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I'm here right now having the pre-funk party. 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

104.1. Not only a great day today at Colchin Trackside, sunny and 75 right now, but the weekend's not looking too bad either. Maybe a few sprinkles tomorrow morning, but then partly sunny Friday and Saturday, mostly sunny on Sunday, highs in the mid-60s.

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1: 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It's Scotty Van Driver at Colshan Trackside, the beer garden at the Portal Container Village on the Bellingham waterfront. What a day to come out after work. Bring your family. It's kid friendly. They've got kids running around the lawn. Friendly dogs are welcome as well. And somebody is going to win the $20,000 Dream Home Do-Over powered by North Coast Credit Union. Now, I saw a familiar face out in the crowd a little bit ago. She walked over and said, hi, Karen, you were our Dream Home Do-Over winner last year, right?
2: Yes, I was. It was so exciting.
1: Do you remember what key you picked?
2: 47.
1: It was number 47. And what was that feeling when the door lock moved for you?
2: Just shock and surprise. 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
1: So I do have to ask, what did you do with all that cafe cash?
2: I bought some new furniture and a dog door and just had a really good time spending it.
1: It is a lot of fun to go spend money when they're sending the bill to us. 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

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Scotty Van Driver, I was on my way here to Colshan Trackside earlier this afternoon to set up. And you ever have it where you're going to have to parallel park and you have a little bit of a panic attack about that? And then the perfect parallel parking. And I'm not lying. You can see the proof. 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

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I think I'm smelling food trucks down here at the Bellingham Portal Container Village. Or it could be whatever Bill Davis is cooking up on the Lunchtime Link. He played three songs earlier this afternoon that all have one theme in common. 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
1: 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It's Scotty Van Driver on the go today at the Kolschen Trackside Beer Garden in the Bellingham Portal Container Village. We're here because a few minutes from now, somebody's going to win the $20,000 Dream Home Do-Over powered by North Coast Credit Union. 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

He's been in Toronto on his world tour, and apparently there have been a lot of noise complaints about his shows, saying it's like a party every night. Well, we've got five chances to see him in Vancouver this October. 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
1: 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Dave Walker, what is the lucky number?
2: Oh, I have no idea. As you know, I never know what the number is because I would totally give it away. As soon as somebody picked up that key, I'd be like, oh, wow. So I never know. So it's just as big a surprise to me as it is to anybody else.
1: This is such a fun contest because what we have is we'll have 50 keys for all of our finalists. And as we draw finalists, they come up and they pick their lucky number. It could be the first person that tries their key. It could be the 37th. We don't know until they pick it.
2: And every finalist this year has a better chance than in the past because we used to have 104 finalists. Now we've pared it down to 50. We've streamlined, so your chances have now doubled.
1: We will see you here at Kolschen Trackside for the $20,000 Dream Home Duo.

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1: Okay, I need to tell you about this place. Hey Dumplin' on Barkley Boulevard. 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And the prices? Not gonna hurt your feelings. 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HeyDumplin.com. 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

0: Hi, I'm Heather Reichendiefer, and I'm excited to invite you to the June 6th Bellingham Scottish Gathering. As Executive Director of the Scottish Dance Society, my involvement in Scottish performing arts includes providing workshops, competitions, and programs throughout the Pacific Northwest. The Highland Games at Marine Park in Blaine is a magnificent cultural celebration showcasing Scotland's music, dance, and more beside the Salish Sea.
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0: 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I'm Scotty Van Driver at Kulshan Trackside, the beer garden at the Portal Container Village on the Bellingham waterfront. 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We've got tickets to Brandi Carlile Sunday at the Gorge. Be one of the first 12 callers at the top of each hour they're on. 6, 7, 8, and 9. You'll go into the drawing at 9:30. 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

On the downhill side of the work week, it is Charlie. How about exercising with a shot of adrenaline? It's a thing, and I'll explain. Then hang with, because tonight I've got a cup of joy after 9. We begin with Roxette. 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

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It's Charlie. 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Johnsonville is launching a 250 Brat Box to celebrate the country's 250th anniversary. For $200, you get 250 bratwursts, commemorative grilling apron, and tongs, which you have to click several times.

Am I wrong? Nico and Vince is on Cafe 104.1. It is Charlie. If you're looking for some exercise with a shot of adrenaline, at least one that comes with a chance at a shot, there's a new Pistols and Pilates class. It's happening in Oak Forest, Illinois. It aims to empower women and then challenge stereotypes by combining core building Pilates and gun training. The class attracts a diverse group of women, all who spend an hour on the mat doing Pilates before enjoying a two-hour gun safety course. The organizers say they emphasize self-protection rather than aggression.

0: emphasize self-protection rather than aggression.
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2: You want to know the most embarrassing part about my colonoscopy? So I get checked in. In comes my nurse, who is Coco's very good friend's mom.
3: Oh, fun.
2: And I was like, what do we do here?
3: Wow. Awkward.
2: Yeah, and she's a listener of the show. She is a wonderful, wonderful person. But I was like, she's like, I'm okay with this if you're okay with this. And I was like, I mean, I guess I'm okay with it.
3: It is what you do for a living.
2: Right?
3: Sure.
2: And I was just like, you know what? At the end of the day, she's a professional. I was like, I don't think you can ever come over for dinner. And then I went, and then I got knocked out. And that was that. And it wasn't as bad as people make it out to be. 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
1: Just saying. Dave, Alan, and Patrice.
2: Where do you go from there?
4: You don't. 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

0: Hi, I'm Heather Reichendiefer, and I'm excited to invite you to the June 6th Bellingham Scottish Gathering. 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

NCO, along with a host of others, including Christina Aguilera, will all be part of the 4th of July celebration in Philadelphia. It'll be hosted by Wanda Sykes along the city's Ben Franklin Parkway. 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

0: cheaper than a single-occupant vehicle, more comfortable than a locomotive, and able to pass tall Humvees in a single bound. 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
1: Are you Superman?
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1: Earlier this month, Seattle Children's Hospital hosted its first annual prom for teen patients, transforming the hospital into an enchanted forest-themed celebration designed to help patients experience long hospital stays and missing milestone events. 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A lot of community volunteers and local organizations stepped into support as well. It was such a success, Seattle Children's Hospital plans to do it again.

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It's Charlie. You might think you're bougie, but can you spell it? Maybe not. It's one of the most misspelled words in America. After bougie comes favorite and through. By the way, the National Spelling Bee is this week.

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It is Charlie. When you watch TV, do you read it too? Well, new study shows on-screen captions have officially gone mainstream, with nearly half of all American viewers keeping subtitles turned on always or off.

0: And they were originally designed to help those hard of hearing, but these days, the younger generation is driving usage. Roughly 60% of viewers under the age of 34 use captions.
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0: shaped our freedom, our lives, and our culture. 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
2: I'm getting that off, she's caught, Captain. If I push it any harder, the whole thing will blow.
0: America 250. This story is still being written.

Louis Capaldi released a surprise Live from the North America EP that includes four songs recorded in New York, Colorado, LA, and Toronto. 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Days

0: Adele on Cafe 104.1 with Rolling in the Deep. It is Charlie, and stress and anxiety is real. Psychologists say you could use some playtime to help relieve those problems because life can be chaotic and you could live in a chronic state of anxiety and urgency and stress. What do you do? Well, play gives the nervous system an opportunity to shift out of that fight and flight mode and back into the present moment. So suggestions include doodling or coloring, dancing around the kitchen, building a Lego set, working through a puzzle, or even playing card games.
1: Cafe this morning.
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4: I experienced something totally southern. They had the mullet toss.
5: The mullet toss?
4: I swear to God, they stand on both sides of the border between Florida and Alabama, and they throw a dead mullet fish to see who can throw it the furthest.
5: I definitely thought we were talking haircuts.
6: Me too.
5: Yeah.
4: No, we're throwing dead fish, people. And, you know, they had this one lady there that was, I don't know, 806 or something, who's the queen of mullet tossing. People are cheering and holding signs, and I'm looking at going, but it's a dead fish, people. But I'm trying to adapt down here. I am. Yeah. I was just calling to say good morning to you guys. And as always,

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0: Dave, Alan, and Patrice in the morning.
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0: cheaper than a single-occupant vehicle, more comfortable than a locomotive, and able to pass tall Humvees in a single bound. 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
1: Are you Superman?
0: Why, no, young man. 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
1: It'd be better if you had one, though.
0: 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Well, maybe someday.
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104.1. It is Charlie. The Postal Service says the winner of its Stamp Encore contest is the iconic Mr. Rogers Forever stamp. That stamp was originally rolled out in 2018 and sold out quickly. So during the Encore contest, the Mr. Rogers stamp won by a landslide. So, okay, neighbor, you can get your Mr. Rogers stamp beginning June 1st.

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0: Cutting Footloose on Cafe 104.1 with Kenny Loggins as we put the finishing touches on our Thursday together. Thanks for the hang. Come back tomorrow, though, because not only is it Friday, but we'll get to kick off the weekend. And I've got a cup of joy to share with you as well. So I'll see you starting at 8. 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

0: Davis. 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I'm going to play three songs in a row, and all you have to do is figure out what link that they all have in common together to score yourself some scrumptious lunch.
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0: Cafe this morning.
1: Sometimes it's better just to admit you were wrong. Maybe you've seen this video, a Florida woman speaking out now after she was pulled over for driving with a phone in her right hand. Cop comes up, tells her pretty matter-of-factly that he saw her holding her phone in her right hand. At which point, she shows the cop that she doesn't have a right hand.
2: Oh.
1: And yet, he gave her the ticket anyway.
2: Huh.
1: She went to court, and here's how that worked out.
3: Okay, so we had court this morning, and dismissed.
1: So there it is. It was thrown out because the cop said she had a phone in a hand that she doesn't have.
2: Oh, boy.
4: She could have just said, I'm hands-free.
0: Dave, Alan, and Patrice.
4: Why are we even laughing? This is just another day in Florida.
1: Right. It turns out this woman won that court case single-handedly.
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0: Cafe this morning.
1: Got the big UFC event coming up at the White House. One of our listeners suggested that everyday people get to fight the actual politicians instead of the UFC fighters. And so Patrice has been very focused this morning on creating an AI image fighting Bernie Sanders.
2: It looks like he's winning.
1: And now Patrice wants Dave and I involved
2: in
1: this.
2: I need you guys to also be flamed by this.
1: What politicians will we be fighting in these images?
3: Well, I chose Mitch McConnell because he has a tendency to just sort of freeze in place, and I think that would give me an advantage. Plus the fact that he's 172 years old.
1: Well, I would like my AI image to include me being pinned by RFK.
2: Oh, okay.
1: And as silly as we are, this is really happening at the White House.
2: That's it is based on news.
3: Have you seen the big structure they've built at the White House?
1: Yeah.
3: It looks like a ride.
1: Yeah.
3: Like they're turning the White House into a Six Flags.
1: Yeah, it does.
3: We already have plenty of clowns. Let's just make it a circus.
1: Thanks.
0: Dave, Alan, and Patrice. 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
1: 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After 4 seconds, I stood up and screamed,
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0: Cafe 104.1, Dave Allen and not Patrice today. She's taking one of those long weekends. She's prioritizing her family again.
1: Yeah, I know. She's got her priorities all mixed up.
0: She does. Show first. We've always said that.
1: Right?
0: Yes. It is a festive Friday morning, and boy, what a night we had last night.
1: Oh, man.
0: Coming off of the $20,000 dream home do-over.
1: Yep. We had a whole new place this year. We were down at Trackside, Colshan Trackside, right down on the water. Set up the dream home down there, and once again, issued keys. Only one opens the door.
0: How many people did we go through before we got to the winner?
1: I don't know.
0: Was it 10, 12, something like that? We had 50 people in the audience. That many.
1: Because I shoved the cards with people's names in my pocket.
0: All right, so let's say 1, 2, 3, 4, 5, 5, 5. Yeah, so in and around 20-ish?
1: Yeah, 20? I think there might have been a couple that didn't make it into my pocket in the beginning. So somewhere in the 20s.
0: So these people here are all losers.
1: Those people all got to try their key, and their key didn't work.
0: That's what I meant to say. Yeah. Yes. And then did somebody write down the winner's name? Do we get the actual winner of the Dream Home Do-Over? Is there a memo? I
1: got to officially upload this audio. I'm just going to play it from my phone.
0: Of the actual winner.
1: At this point.
0: This is us on the mics last night?
1: Here we go. Wait.
2: Jamie Geiser, you just won $20,000!
0: Oh, boy.
2: Jamie Geiser, the winner of Cafe's 2026 $20,000 Dream Home Do-Over. Wow, who saw that coming?
0: Oh, boy, I'm overmodulating there.
1: Yeah.
2: Jamie picked it out.
1: So Jamie Garza was the winner. She was very excited. In fact, the moment she opened the door, she took off running.
0: Yes, she did. She did. She was the one in the floral.
1: Yeah.
0: Yeah, she looked stunningly gorgeous last night, prepared to win the whole thing.
1: Well, you know, I remember her. She signed up at Crawford Garage Doors in Mount Vernon. And I remember she came by and she said it was her lifelong dream to win this contest.
0: And there you go.
1: Boom.
0: And she wins it all.
1: Got it done.
0: $20,000 dream home do-over. Great crowd there last night. Great energy.
1: Yeah, that was a fun night. That was a fun place to do it.
0: It really was. It really, truly was. And who knows what's going to happen next year.
1: Right?
0: You never know.
1: We're going to shake it up.
0: Absolutely. The door looked fantastic. Got to thank Casale Construction. They did such an incredible job of that door. And we at no point were concerned it was going to fall and injure anybody.
1: Right. They had

0: One day.
1: Yes, one day.
0: They came and got the dream home parts the day before, and they just shored it up.
1: They
0: right?
1: did.
0: They made it sturdy.
1: They did. Incredible. For us, it's, you know, multiple weeks. For the professionals, when we went to them and said, hey, we're only giving you one day, they're like, oh, what's the project? Thinking they got to build a house in one day.
0: Right.
1: And it's like, no, it's just a door with a thing. And then... it worked out.
0: But it's never fit together all that well.
1: So. It really hasn't. And we're a lawsuit waiting to happen with that thing. So we had to bring in the professionals this year.
0: Do you know that's our third house?
1: That's our third one?
0: And we started using it year three of this contest. Scotty and I built the original house back in the garage.
1: Right.
0: And it was pretty good. It wasn't bad at all. Fit together nicely. And then Leon, one of our sales guys, goes, hey, look, I got like professional contractors who can really do it upright. And make it look really good. You want to get them in on it. And I don't even remember. This was years ago. And we were like, well, yeah, that'd be great. So they made the roof thing.
1: Right.
0: And they shored up the house and did all kinds of changes. And it was great. The house was great. And then our engineer decided it was time to clean the garage one day.
1: Oh, boy.
0: And he threw our house away.
1: Yeah.
0: He tossed it. All we had left was the roof.
1: The dream was over.
0: Yeah.
1: Yeah.
0: And so at that point, Scotty and I built the first one, and we're like, we're not doing that again. So they got some intern to build the house, and that's the one that we've had all these years, is the house the intern built.
1: Oh, boy. And again, it was flimsy. It was you know, no disrespect to interns.
0: Sure. But, I don't even know who it was, but they, you know, did their best and did a decent job, but now it's in better shape.
1: Much better shape. And the $20,000 Dream Home Do-Over, a smashing success.
0: Yeah, it was a lot of fun last night.
1: It truly was. It really just recovering. Thank God today's Friday, right?
0: Uh-huh.
1: The voice is toast. Just been announcing, calling everything, doing all the stuff.
0: I know. You had a day yesterday, man.
1: Played some golf yesterday, did two radio shows. Was representing on the golf course with Western Washington University.
0: Yeah.
1: And, we played with some really good golfers yesterday. And then there I was. No injuries. So a successful round.
0: Sounds like you did pretty well, though.
1: Ish.
0: Like you had a pretty good game.
1: Yeah, pretty good. Pretty good. With lots of swing fluid. So we're just getting underway. It is Festive Friday. There's going to be a live audience. No Patrice today. She'll be back with us on Monday. It's not a long weekend again, is it?
0: No. Okay. No, it's just a regular weekend.
1: All right. And we have, I know a lot of people are excited about this. We've already gotten a couple calls about it. Brandi Carlile, top of the hour tickets at 6, 7, 8, and 9 this morning.
0: Right.
1: And then we give away the tickets right around 9:30. Yesterday's winner, over the moon.
0: Maybe don't stay at the campground at the Gorge.
1: No.
0: We'll talk about that this morning, too.
1: Yeah, that's coming up. 5:43, it's Cafe.
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0: Cafe 104.1. It is Dave and Alan, and no Patrice today. She's back on Monday.
1: Yep, she's got family stuff, you know, sportsy stuff.
0: Yeah, I'm going to the other side of the state for the quickest 9 minutes in sports.
1: Right, she keeps talking about how long she travels to see her son run for a few minutes.
0: Yes, and the kid can run, but he cannot hide. Mm. Not from mom.
1: Yeah, but boy, he can run. He's fast.
0: Yes, he can. I mean, a breeze. You feel a breeze when the kid goes by.
1: Yeah. I was never that kid. I never had a lot of athletic ability.
0: I can't even drive that fast. I mean, it's just unbelievable how this kid is just, he's setting records, doing all the things.
1: Yeah, he's going places.
0: He sure
1: in a hurry.
0: Yes. Well, it's all parenting. Let's be honest. I mean, Patrice just does a phenomenal job. I mean, she'll blow this show off for her family.
1: In a heartbeat.
0: Sure. I mean, priorities, I guess. And here we are. Mrs. Festive Friday. Who would take off on a Festive Friday and turn it into a 3-day weekend?
1: Patrice.
0: Yeah. So that's what's going on with that.
1: Not the first time.
0: No.
1: Yeah.
0: No.
1: But, you know, the job does come with perks.
0: It does.
1: Including time off.
0: It does. It's a great perk.
1: PTO, as they call it.
0: PTO. So we've got a bunch of stuff coming up for you. Brandi Carlile tickets. This is going to have us working all morning. The phones were just unbelievable yesterday.
1: Yeah, top of the hour. First 12 callers get in. You qualify. We'll do it at 6, 7, 8, and 9, and then we'll take all the qualifiers. And, yes, you can qualify multiple times. And we'll draw one to go to the show. Again, it's this Sunday night, so you got to do some quick juggling of your schedule.
0: Absolutely true. But this is a great show. It's not only Brandi Carlile. She's got that Wynonna Judd.
1: Yeah, the Highway Women.
0: Yes, and then the other one, a former Michael Jackson backup singer, Sheryl Crow.
1: I've heard of her.
0: Yes. And so, again, that show's Sunday night at the Gorge, a picturesque, perfect place to watch a concert. And your chance to qualify is coming up in 5 minutes.
2: Dave, Alan, and Patrice in the morning.

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0: The draft memorandum of understanding, as they call it, would see the Strait of Hormuz gradually reopened over 60 days through synchronized steps. Iran would lose its grip on the waterway in stages as the U.S. simultaneously scales back its naval blockade until conditions return to their pre-war status quo. We'll see. In Dallas, tragic story, three people killed, at least five others injured yesterday afternoon when an explosion tore through an apartment complex. Two adult women and a child were confirmed dead. One person remained in critical but stable condition. It was all enough to make the fire and rescue spokesperson fairly emotional.
1: One of the things you have to consider that we as first responders, that there are a number of things that we are before we are first responders. And that is... Excuse me. And that, you know, we're parents. And with school being let out and the possibilities regarding who might be in those apartments, you know, they really weigh on the heart.
0: Apparently a construction crew struck a natural gas pipeline near the complex.
2: Ooh.
0: Yeah. The Treasury Department confirmed yesterday that they have designed a $250 bill. Any guesses whose face will be on it?
2: Donald Trump.
0: Yes.
2: There you go.
0: Yes, the bill they've designed has Donald Trump's picture right on it. Treasury Secretary Scott Bessent held up a mock-up of that bill during a White House press briefing, but also admitted there is one problem with the plan.
3: At present, no living person can be on U.S. currency, and the currency must say, "In God we trust." Right now, there is proposed legislation to change the first requirement so that a living person, Donald J. Trump, could be on a $250 bill. So it's all up on Capitol Hill. At Treasury, we prepare things in advance, so we have prepared in advance that if the legislation is passed, but we will stick to the law.
0: The mock-up that they showed yesterday is new. The bill is not. It's been stuck in the House Financial Services Committee for more than a year. If it ever does get authorized, Trump would be the first living person to appear on U.S. currency since 1866.
2: Interesting. Really?
0: Well, and in fact, in 1866, it was a Treasury official, a guy named Spencer Clark, who had his own portrait put on a 5-cent fractional currency note. And that is what led to the passage of the Thayer Amendment, which bans the use of any living person on U.S. currency. So the one time somebody tried it, the response from the country was, yeah, no, we're not going to do that.
2: Yeah.
0: So we'll see.
2: Well, it's interesting. I mean, it seems like such a strange rule, right? I mean, you have to be dead.
0: Yeah, right? You will never know that you are on the money.
2: That's right.
0: People at the Gorge Amphitheater Campground say they spent way too much time waiting in long security lines trying to get in. Gorge officials are refunding people who paid for a campsite last weekend. But people are saying that doesn't make up for hours of frustration. This all happened last Friday. The campground check-in process had people waiting for almost 16 hours. 16 hours in their cars waiting in line.
2: For a concert.
0: Live Nation, the parent company that owns the Gorge, switched security teams this year. And part of the problem? Security officials say they need a mandatory 30 seconds after every car to let the dog rest. I have an idea. Maybe get a second dog. Or, you know, maybe a couple more even. I mean, they make some money out there at the Gorge, right? Can
2: they
0: you
2: do.
0: Afford a few dogs?
2: I think so.
0: I mean, I'm all for giving the dog a break, but come on. Live Nation says they're taking extra steps to make sure things go more smoothly for the Brandi Carlile shows this weekend.
2: What could possibly go wrong?
0: Right.
2: Yes.
0: Yeah. And the Mariners are in first place in the AL West for the first time all season. They open a 3-game home series against the Arizona Diamondbacks tonight at T-Mobile Park. First pitch, 7:10 on Mariners TV.
2: All right, Bree is in for Patrice this morning.
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0: I have to make sure my sunroof isn't open.
2: Uh-oh.
0: I had it open yesterday. It was just such a nice day. I opened it up, let the wind blow.

0: through.
1: Well, that one song we play inspires that. Yeah.
0: Sunroof?
1: Yeah.
0: Yeah.
2: It's a good one.
0: But today, they say we do have a 20% chance of showers this morning. The rest of the day, mostly cloudy with a high near 65. And no, that does not mean it's going to be a rainy weekend. Tomorrow starts cloudy, then gets sunny. Sunday lives up to its name with sunshine. Mid to upper 60s throughout the weekend. Right now in Abbotsford, it's 56. Lummi Island, 52. And in Bellingham, 54. 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
7: Sometimes it's better just to admit you were wrong. Maybe you've seen this video, a Florida woman speaking out now after she was pulled over for driving with a phone in her right hand. Cop comes up, tells her pretty matter-of-factly that he saw her holding her phone in her right hand. At which point, she shows the cop that she doesn't have a right hand.
8: Oh.
7: And yet, he gave her the ticket anyway.
8: Huh.
7: She went to court, and here's how that worked out.
9: Okay, so we had court this morning, and dismissed.
7: So there it is. It was thrown out because the cop said she had a phone in a hand that she doesn't have.
8: Oh, boy.
10: She could have just said, I'm hands-free.
11: Dave, Alan, and Patrice.
10: Why are we even laughing? This is just another day in Florida.
7: Right. It turns out this woman won that court case single-handedly.
11: Cafe 104.1.

0: smiling.
1: Last time we saw Tay-Tay, her man was crushing a beer at a Cleveland Cavaliers playoff game.
2: Yeah, guzzled it right down. Yes. He was there with Taylor, and the camera came to him. He had a beer in his hand, so he just poured it all in his mouth without even touching his lips.
3: It was hot. I mean, it's Travis Kelce. Anything he does is hot.
1: Okay. See, again, that's the female perspective there.
3: And you're welcome.
1: Again, you know, we're over here thinking this from a football standpoint, and he plays for the Chiefs. We're playing the Chiefs this year, and you know.
2: Right. Yeah. We only kind of introduced local celebrity Bree Mueller to the show. She's filling in for Patrice this morning. Thank you for being here on very short notice.
3: Thanks for having me. You know, I see that phone call from Alan at 9:30 at night. I'm like, oh, yep. Now what's coming? Here we go.
1: And she shows up, and that's why we encourage her to come in and do the show, because she does such a fine job.
2: You know what I love? Mm. You didn't even flinch when I said local celebrity Bree Mueller.
1: She knows.
2: You own it.
1: Yeah.
3: I don't even think I'm half awake yet, so I probably didn't hear that.
2: Us either.
3: I'll accept it.
1: Yeah, we're coming off a big night last night out on the town, $20,000 dream home do-over. I mean, what a night it was.
2: Yeah, it was a big night and tons of fun. Especially for our winner who walks away with $20,000 to spend in her home.
1: Absolutely. Just an electrifying moment. Speaking of tons of fun, David is here, my big mound of sound brother. And good to see you, by the way.
4: Good to see you guys, too.
1: All right. So last night we ran into David, and I forget how the conversation started. Because I'm a little choked up over this because I made a kid cry.
2: You made a kid cry?
1: I made a kid cry. David.
2: What?
1: Well, first of all, I told David, hey, you know, come in for Festive Friday. Can you, again, I'm
2: clear,
1: a little.
2: Clear that out.
1: It's so emotional. It really is. So I ran into David. And I said, hey, can you stop by? How did this all come to be? You mentioned breakfast sandwiches. I'm like, yeah, just get a sack. Is that how that went? I forget.
4: Not quite, but I was just saying, hey. And you're like, hey, tomorrow, can you come?

0: come in, bring in breakfast sandwiches. We're doing something for Dave's dog, kind of a memorial thing.
1: Mm. Yes, and yeah.
0: Gonna pour one out for.
1: I use Dave's dog as an opportunity to get breakfast sandwiches. And
2: you know, and what? So, watching you work is an amazing thing.
1: And here we are.
2: Last night, you know, we'd wrapped up the party. We've given away the $20,000, and we start talking about today's show because we knew Patrice wasn't going to be here.
1: Yes.
2: Alan all of a sudden just pulls out his phone, hits a number. Hey, Bree, can you come in tomorrow? Great. Yeah, that'd be great. And it puts the phone down, runs into David. David, you know what? We need breakfast sandwiches. Come in on the show tomorrow morning. Just bring a sack full of breakfast sandwiches.
1: And this is a big sack.
0: That's all it would have taken, too. You wouldn't have had to give any kind of spiel or anything. Be like, hey, can you do that?
1: Yeah, and here you are. Sure. And then I told Dave, you know, we probably should pour one out for Dexter, his beautiful, beautiful dog who passed. And he brought in Glenn Levitt 15, is it?
2: Yeah. Yes.
1: Yeah.
2: Single malt scotch.
1: Yeah. So,
3: Glenn Fiddick.
2: Glenn Fiddick. Yeah, Glenn Fiddick.
1: I haven't seen the label yet because he's been hiding
3: it. It's even better.
1: Oh, that's good. Yeah. That's good. So, yeah. So then.
2: Is Glenn Fiddick better than Glenn Levitt?
3: You know.
1: Let's find out. Let's find out if it's better.
3: I knew this was going to happen.
1: So, again, Bree has high standards. And so. Because we're pouring one out here, David, we thought it'd be a good idea to have, you know, back it up, build a base.
2: We're going to need some more cups.
1: Yeah, we're going to need a bigger cup.
3: I don't do anything that's not in glass, though. I've got two glasses,
2: so you're welcome to have a glass.
1: Yeah, all right.
0: I can't have any.
3: Is it Fiddick or Fiddich?
1: Right, that's fine. Do you want to start on the breakfast sandwiches? No. Or?
0: I don't eat McDonald's either.
1: You don't eat McDonald's?
0: No.
1: You're not loving it?
0: No.
1: I
0: was loving it way too much for too long,
1: yeah.
0: And had to.
1: Yeah, this will be my last go around too. I the month of June, it's all starting
3: until 10.
2: Yeah, after this, we're going to change our ways. Right after this,
1: isn't that how it works?
2: Right.
1: So we're going to drink some scotch. We've replaced the mailbag segment with the breakfast sandwiches and scotch sampling segment here. It is Festive Friday. You got to mix it up a little bit.
2: When are we doing this?
1: Right now.
2: Okay. That's fine. We're down a glass.
1: There we go. Maybe we could get one. Is there one perhaps in the...
3: Would you like me to go and get that for you, sir?
1: Well, hold on, I'll be right back. I'm at the control board here. So just go. Yes. It's fine, David. You just, it's good. There we go, Dave. That's a heavy pour right there.
2: I want you to know these are the wine glasses that they gave out at the Barkley Wine Walk.
1: It says Barkley Village right on it.
2: Yeah, and I chose these because they say bark right on them.
1: Right on them.
2: Right? And bark. Because this is for Dexter, right?
1: Oh, right. Makes sense, obviously. What was I thinking? There we go. All right. There we go. All right.
2: Are you a scotch drinker, Bree?
3: Not really. I do love a good Balvenie. That is my favorite. I'm going to drink scotch.
1: Oh, which one?
3: The Balvenie.
1: Oh, of course.
3: The port cask.
2: Yeah. Scotch is not a shot kind of a drink.
3: No.
2: It's a sipper.
1: Yeah. Cheers to Dexter.
2: To Dexter.
1: Oh, boy. Oh.
2: For those who don't know, we had to put our dog down last week. It was a week ago today. Mm-hmm. And it wasn't my favorite thing.
3: Mm-mm. Oh.
2: So, to Dexter. Bree loves some scotch.
3: 6:30 in the morning.
0: Exactly.
1: The best part of waking up is a little scotch in your cup.
2: Scotchy, scotch, scotch.
3: I mean, it's so good, though.
0: No.
3: Wow.
1: It'll burn away all that stuff.
3: That is delicious.
1: Yeah.
0: I'll have to take your word for it.
1: Yeah, all right.
2: Yeah.
1: Well,
2: to Dexter. We picked up his ashes the other day. That was harder than I thought.
3: Oh.
2: When all of a sudden you realize that this tube that you're holding used to be your dog.
0: It is one of the hardest things ever.
2: Yeah.
1: It is.
3: It's the worst that we don't get to have them for as long as we live.
2: I feel like I'm all cried out on that. And then every once in a while, I'll just get one of those grief bombs, right? It'll just sort of hit me that, oh, yeah.
3: I don't think that ever goes away.
2: Probably not.
3: Mine have been gone for 7 to 10 years, and there are times when I'm like, oh.
2: Yeah.
3: You just feel it.
1: Speaking of bombs, would you like a breakfast sandwich?
2: Sure.
3: Is that the sack of breakfast sandwiches?
1: Yeah, there you go. Here.
2: Hey. Okay. Nice toss. All right. Sausage biscuit.
3: No, I'm enjoying my scotch all by itself. Okay. Thank you.
1: What kind did you get here, David?
0: I got 6 sausage biscuits and 6 sausage with muffins.
2: Nice.
3: Wow.
1: Oh, that's good.
2: Very nice.
0: Lots to choose from.
1: No eggs? No egg in there?
3: Wow. Bakers can't be choosers.
1: No, I'm making sure there was no egg.
3: Oh, got it.
1: I just don't need the protein.
3: Yeah, who needs that?

0: Extra protein in the morning.
1: You never ended up texting me.
2: No.
1: For specifics.
3: Yeah, I always wonder when you set this kind of stuff up, Alan, do you remember the next day that you did it? Or like when Bree walked in, were you like,
0: surprised?
3: Why is Bree here?
2: I knew Bree was coming in at 6.
3: Okay, good. When David walked in, was that like, oh yeah, I forgot about that.
2: No. I look forward to it.
3: Mm-hmm. Mm-hmm. Oh, that's good.
0: I wasn't sure if you would remember, because when I talked to you last night, it was so late.
2: It was late.
0: You might have had a couple scotches by then.
2: Well, no, it was beer.
0: Oh, well, yeah. Then a few
3: he was
0: more.
3: On the golf course all day.
0: Of course he was. Mm-hmm. What else does he do during the day?
3: 2 radio shows.
0: Uh-huh. Exactly.
3: A dream home do-over party.
0: When I call him, it's usually he's on the golf course hitting some balls.
2: Mm. You know, you're sitting here, you're drinking scotch.
0: I am. I'm enjoying it.
2: Breakfast brought in by a professional.
0: Yeah.
2: And this is how you treat me.
0: I know. I'm sorry. I just have to get it out now while I'm half asleep, and then I'll be better later.
3: Mm-hmm. So, David, you're a school bus driver. You're coming to the end of your school year.
1: Oh. I am.
3: Pretty quick here. Yeah. Do you work the summer?
1: I will be working this summer. I'm going to be working on training new bus drivers.
3: Oh, you're a trainer.
1: I am.
3: Okay. Very good. I got to drive your bus once, and it was very cool.
1: Yeah, it was. It was really fun. We were preparing for the school bus rodeo, which this year we just had again, and Bellingham took first place yet again.
0: Wait.
3: Awesome.
0: School bus rodeo?
1: School bus rodeo. It is a safety competition where we do several different behind-the-wheel challenges, and we do a written test, and we make sure we're the best we possibly can be.
0: Wow.
3: How about that?
0: That's kind of pretty cool.
2: It's kind of like Top Gun, but it's school buses.
0: I was thinking of like ropes, that kind of rodeo. I was really excited about.
1: It's more like parallel parking a 40-foot bus in a 46-foot parking space.
3: David, how often do people blow through your stop sign?
1: On average, about once a day.
3: Mm. Really? Every day?
1: Yeah, it doesn't happen every day, but on days that it doesn't happen, or days that it does happen, it happens 2 or 3 times in the day.
3: Do you report those people?
1: When I can, but they go by so fast, I can't get their license plate number.
3: Yeah.
1: But when I can, I do.
3: Yeah, that's scary. I mean, you can kill a kid that way.
1: Yeah. When there's, it's kind of scary that people just go by that, and they don't typically run normal stop signs.
3: Is it because they're not paying attention, do you think, or because they think they're above the rules?
1: More because they're impatient.
3: Yeah, right.
0: I have to say I'm a pretty impatient driver, but I will never run a school bus.
3: Yeah, right. I mean, like, that's one of the things you just don't do.
0: I will road rage all day long. There's never time that I'm going to be. I feel like we're doing a little ASMR right now.
3: I'm amazed by how many people just really feel like the rules don't apply to them.
0: Yeah.
3: You know what? Spend 2 minutes at Barclay Hagen. There's one part of the parking lot that has 2 great big do not enter signs. Mm-hmm. They're huge. And I swear to God, if you stand there for 30 seconds, you will see someone drive right up in there. They don't want to go around.
0: Oh, yeah.
3: Rules don't apply to me. Mm-hmm. And it's constant. It's just weird to me that people are like, these rules are for other people.
1: Yeah, I wish I could say it was because they were not paying attention, but you'd be surprised how many times they wave at me as they pass my stop sign.
3: Really?
1: Yeah.
0: Stop it.
3: Wow.
0: They, like, pass you and wave?
1: Yeah.
0: Do you think they just don't see the big red stop sign with the bright lights shining at them? Or they're just, like,
3: I think
0: being
3: people
0: facetious
3: just,
0: okay.
1: I've had them speed up to pass it. I've had them slow down, look at it, and then go.
3: I think people just feel like the rules aren't for them.
1: I don't know. I've had to see kids jump out of the way. I've had to see kids wait. I've had to honk my horns at my kids to make sure that they stop. And
0: like, this is a PSA right now.
3: Yeah, right.
0: Don't go through the bus driver's stop sign. Just don't do it.
1: The flashing lights here on these buses are not Christmas lights.
3: Yeah, right.
1: They're not for decoration.
2: No. Can you guys excuse me just for one second?
3: Yeah.
2: Scotty, grab a breakfast sandwich here.
4: I'm good.
3: You gotta have a breakfast sandwich.
0: There's no egg, though, so it's technically breakfast.
2: Is there a muffin?
1: There is a McMuffin.
3: There's sausage and a muffin.
2: Is there a muffin and not a biscuit? The biscuits get crumbly. Can you just find another one of those? It's a muffin, not a biscuit.
3: You're making Scotty find you a muffin?
2: Well, he's the muffin man.
3: The bag is right next to you.
0: Well,
2: I'm trying not to disrupt the show.

0: There you go.
1: By disrupting the show.
2: By disrupting.
0: Oh, boy. So. It's going to be a day today, I can tell. It's going to be a day.
3: Is the audience here yet,
2: I'm
3: Scott?
2: Here for it.
3: Okay, we should go to break, okay. And we should recalibrate here.
0: There you go.
3: There we go. So, David, nice to see you. I made a kid cry at the event last night.
1: Yeah, you, after they turned the key and it didn't turn, you told the kid that he was a bad good luck charm, because you had said that they brought up a good luck charm. And
0: I did that. That was me.
1: Well, that was you. Are you
0: sure? I said that, yeah.
3: Look at that. Everyone's trying to pin me on this.
1: No.
0: I was teasing him, and I even, like, patted him on the back afterwards. Like, I'm just joking.
3: I'm sorry, the kid reacted how? To Dave's...
1: He blamed himself for his mom not winning.
2: Oh.
1: And so he's pretty sad about it.
0: Do we know who this kid is?
1: I do.
0: I want to make it right.
2: Yeah.
0: Can we make this right? What's he into? What is he like?
1: I mean, he just got a new Nintendo Switch. But, I mean, he likes...
3: Can you bring him a couple breakfast sandwiches?
2: I think Dave wants to buy him an even newer Nintendo Switch.
0: Can I get him, like, they make those game cards where you can buy games with it?
2: Mm-hmm.
0: Can I get him one of those?
1: Probably.
3: Yeah. Can you go pick it up for us?
2: Dave, give him his credit card.
3: There you go. You do a Venmo?
1: I'll text his mom.
3: All right.
0: I feel bad because I was poking fun at it, but I didn't know the kid, and it was just an aside. It's like, oh, because she came up with her good luck charm.
1: Yeah, no.
0: And I just sort of casually, as an aside, was you're a terrible good luck charm.
1: He took it hard.
0: I'm just so sorry.
3: Here's his kid.
2: Oh, yeah. Bring down the show, guys.
3: Right. Legendary broadcaster calling a kid a loser. Boy.
1: Yeah, no, he took it pretty hard, and it was.
0: I want to make it right.
1: Yeah.
0: We should have him on the show.
3: We should.
1: I will let them know you want them.
0: Okay.
3: Right. David,
1: you might enjoy that.
3: We're gonna try to fund this. And does anyone have any cash? Do you have a Venmo?
2: I have five. No, I got a five.
0: You don't have Venmo, Cash App, PayPal?
1: Nope. None of that stuff. Well, I technically have PayPal. I don't remember the last time I used PayPal.
0: What do I have cash-wise?
2: 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I'm sure breakfast sandwiches. Sure. We got scotch.
3: Let's go to break. I mean, we're already pushing here.
0: There you go.
3: Let's do that. It's a 6:32. David, good to see you.
1: You too.
3: Hey, thanks for breakfast.
1: Of course.
3: All right.
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0: Cafe with a 4.1. Dave Allen, Bree, and for Patrice this morning on a festive Friday. I got to tell you, this is the best audience we've ever had.
1: It's feeling very festive already.
0: This is a VIP audience. They're beautiful people, give or take one of them. I just think we're going to have a great party in here this morning.
2: I'm really looking forward to it.
0: Absolutely. Blake, would you like a breakfast sandwich before we start talking to you? Give him the sack.
3: Yeah, right in the middle of it. That'd be good.
0: Can you just pass it over there?
4: I'm going to do this.
0: All guests on the show receive a breakfast sandwich for appearing live on the show.
5: All right.
0: It's a new thing we're doing. It's what we're doing.
2: Thanks to our friend David.
0: There we go.
3: You guys are always good to us.
0: Blake is with Skagit Speedway. Nice to see you, man.
3: Yeah, good to be back.
0: Yeah, season's back and all that.
3: Yeah, we're getting going. It's been a busy start to our year, which is good. So weather's been really good for us, knock on wood. So hopefully stays the same.
2: So we're already up and running then.
3: Yeah, we're about a month into our year. So
0: sweet.
3: It's good.
0: Like, I want to ask this for Bree. I know she's embarrassed to ask, but she told me before the show to ask you this. She sings the national anthem, and she is trying to knock out all the venues she possibly can. And she did it for the arena football team, the Washington Wolfpack, 2 weeks ago, brought down the house. And she wants to come do the anthem at Skagit Speedway. What does it take for her to do that?
3: Oh, we can get that done. That's easy.
0: That's easy?
3: We can do that for sure.
0: Great crowd out there.
4: Great.
0: Yeah.
4: Do I have to pay you for being my manager?
0: No, this is
4: pretty
0: good.
4: Great.
0: This is great.
4: You don't have
3: free.
4: To do anything.
0: You know what? Just you want to do a quick little tryout here? We can do this. I mean, she's the only person I know who can sing the national anthem before 7 a.m.
3: Yeah, it is early.
0: It is.
3: Yeah.
0: And she's already had a little scotch.
3: Yeah, she's ready to go.
0: Just give him just a little sample here. Just a little bit.
4: Why?
0: Because you've got the skill set. This is where she pretends to be embarrassed, but she's got the game. Good. Prove it. Go ahead.
4: Oh, say can you see by the dawn's early light?
2: So you're already sold.
3: We got it.
2: Blake, I don't want to be this guy, but I do have a little bit of an issue with you.
3: All right.
2: How is it that you're from Skagit Speedway and you don't have an

0: Australian accent.
1: I know. What's going on there? I missed that memo, I guess.
2: He's got a guy, though. Yeah. He's got a guy.
0: Yeah, well, I know.
1: I know.
2: Yeah.
0: They've had multiple guys.
1: Multiple. Yeah. Yeah. Multiple. Wade will be back for Dirt Cup, which is coming up later on in June, which is going to be our biggest event of the year. So we'll have an Australian back for that.
0: Okay.
2: All right. So when's the next big thing?
1: That Dirt Cup, June 18, 19, and 20. We've got our golf tournament on the 17th at Avalon Golf Links, charity golf tournament for the Race Redeemed Foundation and the NARC Benevolent Fund, which NARC is a series that comes up and races with us from California. They primarily race in California, but they're a benevolent fund for their injured drivers. So it's a big golf tournament, and signups are open on skydiftspeedway.com.
0: That awesome. Dirt Cup brings people from all over, doesn't
1: it? Yeah, all around the world.
0: Yeah.
1: You pay $100,000 to win. It's one of the highest paying races on the West Coast. Our September event pays a little more, but Dirt Cup is kind of our crown jewel.
0: What's the furthest away anybody comes from?
1: We have a couple from Australia. We'll have a driver coming specifically from Australia for it. We've had New Zealanders come, drivers from across the country.
0: It's about as far away as you can get.
2: They show up so they can cut the promo.
1: Exactly.
2: Right?
1: We kill two birds with one stone there and
2: exactly.
1: Have them do the season of promos and they race.
0: Sure. I can't imagine shipping the car.
1: Some of the teams will send team cars over for the urine race, and others like James that's coming, he's going to race for a team that's over here out of California. But yeah, there are some teams in the Americans the other way. We'll have our American drivers go to Australia over the holidays because it's their summer, and they'll send their cars over in the crates.
0: Blake, somebody out there listening right now has never been to Skagit Speedway. Bree raised her hand. You've never been?
3: Never been.
1: Well, have her sing the anthem and then come out for the first time.
0: Yeah, right? Describe the experience. What can people expect if they spend a Saturday night?
1: We try to entertain the whole night. I mean, that's kind of how we go at it. It's from, I guess, maybe the minor league baseball point of things, is we try to entertain all night. Even between the races, we'll have activities on our big screen. We've got a huge big screen. It's loud, but not too loud. It's manageable, right? And we've got a beer garden, all sorts of fun. Kids club for the kids to keep them entertained with games. We try to have something for everybody. Usually have food trucks out there and just create a different atmosphere every week.
2: And then Saturday night, tomorrow night, you got something going on.
1: Yeah, we've got Birch Equipment Night tomorrow night, and our 410 sprint cars are racing. And those are, I think, just the most awesome race cars on the planet. They're 1,400 pounds, over 950 horsepower, and they're just awesome. There's nothing like a 410 sprint car.
0: Those are the biggest cars you race out there, right?
1: Yeah, 410 cubic inch engines in them.
2: Yeah, you get great crowds out there and everything.
1: Yeah, we're growing, which is great. We're definitely heading in the right direction each week. We see some growth, and the weather's been perfect, and it's going to be a nice Saturday. So I hope you can come out and join us. The gates open at 5 o'clock, racing at 7.
2: It just doesn't feel right to have them say Saturday night. I know.
0: Right.
2: It's Saturday night. Right.
1: Well, she can even do the Australian accent.
3: It's Saturday night.
1: That works. Yeah. Well, now I know where to go if Wade can't do an ad.
2: Sure. So where can we go to get tickets and all the information at Skagit Speedway?
1: SkagitSpeedway.com.
2: Which just makes sense.
1: Yeah. Boom. Or all our social media channels, just Skagit Speedway.
2: Awesome. Blake, thanks for coming in.
1: Oh, thanks for having me, guys.
2: All right. 6:45, your shot at Brandi Carlile tickets coming up.

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0: still love that song. She is so awesome. Olivia Dean, Man I Need. It's Festive Friday, everybody.
1: That's good stuff right there. Good stuff.
0: Speaking of good stuff, Rock the Nest Fest is coming. Tracy and Christy are here to talk all about it. Ladies, welcome to the big broadcast.
2: Thanks for having us, and happy Friday.
0: How about that? What is Rock the Nest Fest, for those who don't know?
2: Yeah, so Rock the Nest Fest, this is our third go of it, and it'll be at Pioneer Park. It's serving the students in the Ferndale School District and removing financial barriers so all students have access to an equitable education. So this is our fundraiser of the year, and Phillips 66 is our headlining sponsor. It's going to be a concert with Nightwave at 7:30, and starting at 4:30, we have a street fair, a foam party this year for kids, beer garden, silent
0: auction. Wait. The foam party, is that where they literally, it's like foam?
2: It's like foam. Yeah, foam shooting out cannons, and yeah, kids are going to have a great time.
0: How about that?
2: All free.
0: And boy, that band you got, that's that, if you know, you know, right?
2: Nightwave is amazing. They came last year and everybody loved them, so we're having them back this year.
3: And there's a school supply drive that's part of this.
2: We are taking school supplies for people that are coming since it is free. Silent auction clearly is where we're going to make our money, but we are taking donations year round because we really need to support our students. We have 52% free and reduced lunch in Ferndale, so it's really important that we're there for our kids.
0: Yeah, we support Ferndale. You know, Patrice's backyard, right? I mean, we got to support Ferndale. Right? In fact, as a Seahome guy, I actually wear a Ferndale Golden Eagles shirt to represent.
3: Look at you go. Yes. Yeah, my first home was in Ferndale.
0: Yeah, it was. It still sits there.
3: Right?
0: It's like the house from Up.
3: You guys will know my home. You know the park that's right there on the river? Is it Riverfront Park? Is that what it's called?
0: That makes sense. It's on the river.
3: And you know, there are those three apartment or condo buildings, and then kind of right in the middle of them, there's one little house sitting all by itself. Like, these people refused to sell. That was my first house.
4: Oh, I know exactly where that is.
3: Yeah, I know. Everybody knows this house because it's the Up house, right?
4: If you know the movie Up. Yeah.
3: Because they weren't selling, and that house still sits there today. Tiny little house, but that was the first house I ever bought.
4: Oh, Ferndale's an amazing community.
3: Yeah,
0: it is. We spend way too much time there.
3: Right?
0: Especially on Main Street.
3: Except people don't know what crosswalks are. I'm just saying. Last time I was in Ferndale, I'm in the middle of the crosswalk. I'm like right where the yellow line is, right? I've made it halfway across. And nobody would stop. You got to do some kind of a campaign to teach people what a crosswalk is.

0: I'll talk to people.
1: Okay. Spread the word. She's they come in here. They got this Rock the Nest Fest going on. They're bringing in bands and good times. And next thing we know, we got a problem.
2: It's the only problem I have with Ferndale.
1: The only one.
2: Right. Other than that, Ferndale's a great place.
1: So anyway, this Rock the Nest Fest. This is on all ages. All families can show up for this whole thing.
0: Yeah, it's a community event. It brings everybody out. I love it because it's free for the most part. So unless you choose to spend money, you get to show up and have a family event. And that's really what the foundation's trying to do, is to create access. And anymore, it's hard to find that sometimes, events where you can bring all ages together. So I love it.
1: Ferndale's so good at that, though. Seriously. I mean, think about it. Every time we go do something, we light a Christmas tree. It's the Ferndale Christmas tree lighting. We get invited there. Why do we keep getting invited? At That's some point, question. They're going to stop
0: we
1: inviting.
0: We just love you.
2: But it's true. There's a good sense of community in Ferndale, for sure.
0: That's we have a slogan, one team, one town, and I think that exemplifies it.
2: Nice.
1: Because you see, there's one team in one town.
2: Right, yeah. Okay. So this is tomorrow night.
0: Tomorrow night.
2: Right around the corner.
3: Yep, 4:30 to 7:30. 7:30's Night Wave is on, and that will last until 9:30. And we would love for everybody to come out.
1: Awesome. Thank you very much for coming in.
2: Whether you live in Ferndale or not.
1: Exactly. Did we get all the things? I felt like we kind of sidebarred you there.
3: Yes, we are having a beer garden. Stone Throw is coming out. We're really excited about that. That's new this year.
1: It could have been the lead. I'm just saying. A beer garden and some other things.
4: The foam party was where it got me.
2: Burying the lead.
1: That's what happened there.
3: Beer garden, silent auction, concert, and just community building. We're so excited.
1: Just to clarify, the foam isn't from the beer.
3: Just
1: asking for families, just in case.
3: I guess it could be, right?
1: Well, by the end of the night, certainly, sure. So there's, I guess, a beer garden in Ferndale this weekend.
2: Perfect.
1: And some other things are going to happen.
2: Nice. And a great band.
1: Yes. Absolutely. Nightwave.
3: Nightwave's great.
1: All right. Good talk. Thanks for powering through this with us.
3: And thanks for having us.
2: Thanks for doing good things for the world.
1: All right. Ferndale in the house. How about that? Cafe 104.1.
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1: We could see some elementary schools shutting down in Bellingham. Bellingham Public Schools Facilities Planning Task Force concluded that the district should close Carl Kozier and Columbia Elementary Schools to account for declining enrollment. The soonest those schools would close would be fall of 2027. That task force is made up of 34 members, including teachers, administrators, parents, and community members. That's always a hard thing to do, but you gotta sometimes.
2: I thought they said they were going to close Carl Kozier, then they decided not to.
1: I think it's all still up in the air.
2: I don't like when schools close. That's no fun.
1: Nobody does, but with declining enrollments, what are you going to do?
3: Yeah, right? Well, I mean, in Charlie's class, my daughter, she's got almost 40 kids in fifth grade class. So
1: wow.
3: There's only one class. So they don't have any enrollment. They can't pay for teachers. Yeah. So what are you going to do?
1: Right.
3: But it's awful. It's absolutely awful.
2: I think Carl Kozier is the only elementary school I didn't go to.
1: Yeah, I think you're right.
2: I went to Geneva.
1: I know. We'd go out and record these kids. And every school we went to, Alan was like, I went here.
2: I know. It's weird. Geneva was early on because I lived in Sudden Valley when we first moved to this country. And then, Larrabee for fourth grade. Happy Valley for fifth grade. Did I miss one?
3: Yeah, I mean, there's more.
2: Then up in Burnaby, I went to my first ever kindergarten there.
3: Do you want
1: your first
3: scotch?
1: Ever no, kindergarten? How many kindergartens did you go to?
2: See, that was the thing.
3: Get held back?
2: Well, I got pushed forward, and that's why.
1: He had to do kindergarten three times.
3: Got it.
1: Just couldn't get the nap down.
2: The snack time, I was just, was on it.
1: You're good.
2: I didn't miss any snacks.
1: The nap's failing nap.
2: Yes.
1: Yeah.
2: Anyway.
1: Yeah.
2: So Carl Kozier's going to maybe close. That's too bad.
1: Hey, hold page one. Everything costs more. Inflation hit its highest level in nearly 3 years in April. That, of course, driven largely by soaring gas prices with the Iran war still going on and the closure of the Strait of Hormuz. The Personal Consumption Expenditures Index, that's what the Federal Reserve uses to measure inflation, that rose 3.8% year after year in April, up from 2.8% as recently as February. So we're going the wrong direction.
3: Sure.
1: We're also spending a whole lot of money for giant fireballs. A Blue Origin rocket exploded on the launch pad at Cape Canaveral last night. And holy cow, if you haven't seen the video, it blowed up real good. Officials say it experienced an anomaly.
4: They were testing the...
1: Oh, are we up over
4: yep,
1: there?
4: Yep.
1: Here we go.
4: They were testing the engines to be sure that it was ready to go. They had they tried it. It didn't work. They tried it again, and just as they started to do that, it blew up.
1: I will say it's spectacular. I mean, it's about as good as an explosion as you can get. Residents along Florida's Space Coast say it shook their homes, and company owner Jeff Bezos confirmed the rocket was lost during that hot fire test. It obviously was. If you see the video, there's got to be nothing left. The good news is no deaths or injuries. The winner of this year's Scripps National Spelling Bee is a teen from California, Shrey

0: Parikh of San Bernardino took home the trophy in last night's contest in Washington, D.C. after beating the runner-up in a tie-breaking showdown called a spell-off. Each contestant had 90 seconds to spell as many words as possible. But at least, you know, they were real easy ones.
1: Homelin.
2: H-O-M-E-L-Y-N.
1: Chicken Gunya.
2: C-H-I-K-U-N-G-U-N-Y-A.
1: Bromocryptine.
2: B-R-O-M-O-C-R-I-P-T-I-N-E.
1: Kashaw.
2: C-U-S-H-A-W.
0: Wow.
3: Wow.
0: Yeah. Bromocryptine was the word that put him over the top. That's defined as a polypeptide alkaloid. Well, that clears it all up.
4: Absolutely.
0: Yeah, now I know what it is.
4: I think he mixed that with vodka.
0: Okay, yeah. Shrey was a favorite to win going in, but he had a lot of nerves during the competition, but managed to pull it out. Here's something most parents already know. Social media messes with your kids' brains. Mm. And not just mental health-wise, but it actually physically can change their brains. There's a new study published this week in Nature finds that adolescents who spend more than 4 hours a day on social media show measurable changes in brain development compared to those who spend less time, specifically in the regions associated with attention, impulse control, and emotional regulation. Those are all fairly important things that you want to develop correctly, right?
3: Yeah.
0: For parents, the practical implication is pretty clear. Time limits do matter, and they matter neurologically. And the secrecy around Taylor Swift and Travis Kelce's wedding, starting to show little cracks here and there. Nobody's supposed to talk about it, but some people who are invited are admitting they were invited. There's little bits of information. One more celeb has now revealed that they will be attending the nuptials. Suki Waterhouse dished to Variety about her friendship with Taylor and confirmed that, yes, she will be at the wedding. If you're not familiar with her, she's a British actor. Mm-hmm. She added that she hopes to be inspired with ideas for her own wedding to Robert Pattinson. Taylor and Travis said to be exchanging vows this summer.
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0: We got a little bit of northwest gloom going on right now, but it's going to burn off. We do have a chance of rain this morning. The rest of the day should be mostly cloudy. High near 65, but the sun comes back for the weekend. Tomorrow starts cloudy, then gradually becomes sunny. Sunday looks like sunshine all day long, and we're looking at mid to upper 60s through the weekend. Right now in Port Angeles, it's 50. Linden has 53. And in Bellingham, 53. 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
4: 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Marcus is here. Hi, Marcus.
6: What's up?
4: There we go. The goat. The goat is in the house. This has been kind of a fun show so far because all our guests are receiving breakfast sandwiches and deals on oil changes.
6: Dang right.
4: It just makes sense. Marcus, welcome to the broadcast. It is good to see you.
6: Thank you. Appreciate it, man. It's been a few weeks since I've been here, so I figured I should show my face and show my voice.
4: A biscuit or muffin?
6: Man, it depends on the day. I'll take a muffin.
4: Today.
6: Can we muffin?
4: I'll take
6: a muffin.
3: Okay. Hold on. I got a muffin.
4: There we go.
6: Nice.
0: David brought us bag of McDonald's this morning.
4: A sack. It's a big sack.
3: It's a sack, guys.
6: I appreciate that. Sustenance is key, right?
3: It's the difference between a bag and a sack.
4: All right. Absolutely. There you go. 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

0: you get an oil change. Have you gone up to Ferndale before and tried Will Instead?
1: I haven't, but I have this nifty little $50 off coupon.
0: Well, I'd like to refer you, if that's okay.
1: Oh, sure.
2: All right.
3: Heck yeah.
2: Trying to make a little money.
1: $25. My referral.
3: Sure. Heck yeah, heck yeah.
1: And then I'm going to refer Dave.
4: Perfect.
3: Yeah. We'll pass it around. Pass it around.
1: Is that 75 off?
4: You're going to make
3: right,
4: some money.
3: Right. Okay.
4: Marcus, before you move on, you talked about trust.
0: Yeah.
4: Is that the most important thing in your business? Because when people are looking for a shop, that's probably the number one thing on their mind, right? Who can I trust to tell me the truth?
3: Absolutely. It's really the one thing, the biggest thing on people's mind when they go to a shop or when they're looking around or when they don't have a home, a home auto shop.
4: Right.
3: We're a small family-owned shop, and we really try to exude the best service we possibly can. We have the utmost transparency. We treat people, everybody like our grandma or our spouse when they're coming in, and make sure that they're taken care of on a different level.
1: Wait a second. You treat them like your spouse? I don't.
3: Like you should treat your spouse.
1: Oh, God. Okay,
3: like you should treat your spouse.
1: I was confused for a second.
3: But it's just one of those things to where if you don't trust where you're going and you don't trust what they're saying, if they're not transparent, if they're not showing you the proof, the pictures, the videos of what's going on and what happens if you don't do it, that's the biggest
0: thing. This is my concern. I don't want the truth. I want you to lie to me.
3: I'll lie to you all you want.
0: I care more about you putting the wheels back on right.
3: Yep, absolutely.
0: That's the most important. And I don't want to see pictures. I don't want to know what happened. Just do the thing.
3: Yeah, absolutely. And so we cater to everybody. We can definitely do that. You know, you can have the contactless, you know, you could drop your car off, never see us, pay us over text and have be merry on your way and never literally see us. We've been here for 89 years this year. This month, actually, on June 1st, we turned 89 years, and it's 7 years since me and my brother took over. Thank you. Appreciate
4: it. Not even that old, right? Come on.
3: So, you know, businesses don't last that long on accident. They do it by taking care of people and being a staple in the community. And that's right where I go back to. You know, the community, we have a quarterly fundraising event every single program every single quarter. We have a different nonprofit or charity that we're helping, and this quarter it's Ferndale Downtown Association, and we're trying to donate $500 every quarter, and we're already up to $400. I was trying to get Patrice to donate live on air on our new website, because you can check it all out and stuff like that. So next time,
1: hold on, wait a second. But I know Patrice is not here, but I could donate.
3: So you could definitely donate, but I was saying because she could go through the reward system on our
1: because she's a member.
3: She's a member already.
1: Yeah, that's fine.
3: What I was saying. That's
0: you're such
3: thing.
0: A disappointment.
4: So I want you to know, Marcus, that's why Patrice has the day off today.
3: Yeah,
4: if she got word you were coming in, you're going to try to
3: doubt it.
4: I
3: don't doubt it.
4: $100.
3: I don't doubt it at all, for sure. Right. So,
0: and then is your segment over yet? I mean, it's like you have your own show at this point.
3: Absolutely. I mean, whenever you want to kick me off, really, is it? You know, I'm here for the
0: people. I'm just waiting. You're over here. You're spending a lot of time talking about how Patrice isn't here, and that's the only thing we have going on in this show.
3: I know, right? Well, let's just say Ferndale has a lot of things going on. I try to support Ferndale as much as I can. They were just here representing.
4: I know. We're Ferndale centric this morning.
3: Yeah, Rock the Nest Fest. We got Jam on the River coming on. We got Downtown Distilled coming in August and stuff, and we're going to be a part of that. So there's lots of stuff in Ferndale coming on. So
0: Willens Tech Auto.
4: This will surprise nobody, but Marcus does have his own radio show.
0: Right?
4: He's over on our sister station. Yeah. What, Saturdays?
3: Yep, Saturday morning, 9 a.m. in the shop on KGMI every single Saturday.
0: You know, it's not a simulcast right now, right?
3: Sister shows. That's okay. So you guys are amazing. I appreciate everybody on Cafe 104.1.
0: There you go.
4: Thank you.
0: Give it up, Willens.
3: Thank you guys so much. Appreciate you.
5: Cafe This Morning. That's the name of the show. With Dave Allen and Patrice. 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We're your friends.
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0: Cafe 104.1. What an appropriate song for our next guest.
1: Absolutely.
0: If you think about it, right?
2: It's an appropriate Festive Friday song as well.
0: I never really know how to do a Shannon Day lead-in. Sure. I feel just like I should just turn my mic off and just...
2: She's one of those people we could just introduce her and then walk out, maybe go to breakfast, come back later.
3: Breakfast sandwich
4: she'll
3: sack.
4: Take care of the rest.
0: Yeah. And that's right. They bring in Kayla for some balance here. And so this is, I mean, I just feel like, ladies, there's a big thing happening. Who's going to start here? You guys decide, because I don't know how to do this interview. I just
3: thanks
0: don't.
3: For being so prepared, Alan.
0: Yes. Well, again, so
2: it was a big day yesterday. Yes. There was a lot going on.
3: We understand.
0: First of all, nice to see you.
3: You too.
0: Why are you here?
3: Yeah. So we're here to promote. We have a big fundraiser next week for Lydia Place. We are a nonprofit here in Whatcom County, and our mission is to disrupt the cycle of homelessness for families and individuals and to disrupt that cycle. So for current generations and future generations. And we have a really fantastic event next week called Handbags for Housing.
2: When you guys first started doing this, I thought...
5: 14 years
2: ago. Was it that
5: ago,
2: long
5: Dave.
2: Ago? Really?
5: 14. Wow. I was in my 20s.
2: When you first started doing that, I will admit that my thought was, oh, that's a cute little fundraiser they're doing. That's kind of fun. That's just a little thing they're doing just to have some fun, maybe raise a little bit of money.
5: Sell a wallet or two.
2: It's become huge. Everybody loves this event.
5: This is the event to go to. And my favorite part about this event is that we have kept the pricing accessible on it. Our tickets are only $35 for general admission. $100 for a VIP experience. So we want you to come and buy a bag, buy 14 bags, get a piece of permanent jewelry from On and On Permanent Jewelry, visit the Glitter Life photo booth, do all the things, but we want guests there. We have capacity to take like 600 people in this room.
2: Wow.
5: So honestly, show up.
0: Scotty shows up for this every year because of all the beautiful people that are there.
5: Yeah.
0: And now, Bree, you're a bag lady.
5: Bree, you are a lady who carries a bag.
6: I'm more of a sack lady, but that's fine.
5: Yeah, more like a sack of muffins.
0: I was just trying to find a transition here. I'm just trying to involve you in the process.
6: I appreciate that. Right. I have not been actually to this event in years.
5: You went
6: 4 or 5 years ago.
5: Yes, and I remember you being there because we squeezed and

0: We squeeze.
1: Yeah.
0: And that's what we
1: do. We were there with my Mouliot group table. Yeah. It was awesome. And it was a lot of fun. And we were actually there, I think it was like wet from,
0: it was that year, and I had
1: my heels on and I kept digging, like sinking into the dirt with my heels.
0: That was the year I was glad I had a pedi because I ended up kicking my shoes
1: off. Yes, I do remember that.
0: We are now at Fisherman's Pavilion, which has a fully concrete floor and hard side wall building. This is a permanent building. So
2: there's four walls and there's a roof?
0: And
1: there's a roof too.
3: All right. Is there a floor?
0: There's a floor.
3: Sweet. Okay.
0: We actually kept the floor throughout the entire building.
3: Nice.
0: So if there is rain, which does happen,
1: it does,
0: we will embrace it.
3: Sure.
0: We will get a pretty handbag. We will get 7 pretty handbags. We will get 43 pretty handbags to you.
3: I am a guy who likes jackets. I have too many of them. My wife gets on me about that. I would have way, way more if it weren't for that. I like a good jacket. I like a variety of jackets. And I think for a lot of women, that's purses. You don't maybe need another purse, but you want another purse. And you maybe can't justify just going out and buying a purse, but you can if you're doing great things for the community.
0: How can you not justify having more?
3: Well, if you're doing good things, if you're helping Lydia place.
0: It's not a matter of greed. It's a matter of giving.
3: Exactly. Yes. You're a giver.
0: So every time you buy a new jacket, you can donate $25 to Lydia Place to alleviate that guilt of having more jackets in your closet.
3: Way to bring it home.
1: Wow.
0: Thank you so much.
3: This is why you're Shannon Day.
0: This is why I'm Shannon Day.
4: Yeah. How does she do
0: my
4: that?
0: Goal is,
3: right? I know. She's good.
0: I take money from you. I really do.
3: Yeah.
0: And then I give it to a good cause.
3: Right.
0: And we do better things in the world in our community.
3: Well, you guys have done an amazing job at convincing people to donate because, and I bring this up all the time, but when we first got involved with Lydia Place, you were a little house that had a few rooms for people, and now you've become this conglomerate that's doing amazing things in this community, and it didn't take you that long to get there. So you've convinced a lot of people about your cause.
0: Lydia Place has been around for 40, this is our 41st year now. Mm. I think we had our 40th anniversary last year.
5: 36 years.
0: 36 years. Okay, so I'm wrong. This is why I volunteer and I don't work. But this is the thing, the need is there and the need continues. Mm-hmm. Every family that we break that cycle for, there is a family behind looking for help and support. We have bag charms that are coming up this next week that are going to be available for sale that one of our 10-year-old former Lydia Place client kiddos has made, crafted these bag charms because she doesn't want to.
2: You brought these
0: families
2: in last week. These are super
0: these
2: cool.
0: These are so sweet.
5: They're really cute.
2: They're awesome. So Dave's embarrassed to ask this because he's a fanny pack guy. And
0: I mean, aren't we all?
2: Am I wrong?
3: I'll tell you what. If there weren't a social stigma, I would wear a fanny pack every day.
1: That stigma's so over. That's
2: well,
1: back.
2: He asked me to ask this because I would ask this. But can you get him a good satchel?
0: Absolutely.
5: Yes.
0: We have got some very cute. Actually, there's one in the trunk of my car I need to donate. We've got some very cute crossbody, gender neutral, multifunction. Anyone can wear these bags.
2: Mm. So Dave can go gender neutral.
3: I still have a little PTSD from the intervention, and I'm not making that up or exaggerating. Coworkers and friends got together and sat me down and told me I needed to stop wearing the fanny pack.
2: Yeah.
3: This was late 90s.
0: Dave, you were wearing it with parachute pants and suspenders, you needed to stop wearing the fanny pack.
2: Well, it was hammer time at the time.
3: That's the thing.
0: So the thing now is you wear it crossbody. You wear it like a bandolier. Yeah. You think about Chewbacca and wear it like he does. Exactly. Be like Chewie.
3: Okay.
2: So anyway, there's this great opportunity to show up and get a handbag, a satchel, all the things here.
1: Some snacks.
2: A merce? Do they have a merce?
0: You know what? We don't even call them merces anymore. We just call them bags.
2: Yeah. Bags.
0: Yeah.
2: They're just bags.
0: Bags, babes. Yep.
1: Yeah.
2: All right.
0: But yes, it's Thursday, June 4th at Fisherman's Pavilion. You can visit handbagsforhousing.com.
3: That'd be this next
0: Thursday.
3: Next Thursday.
0: Okay, five more sleeps.
2: Five more sleeps.
0: I don't know what I'm wearing, so I have to go shopping.
5: Same. Let's go together.
0: Let's go together.
3: Okay.
0: Bree, you want to come?
1: Yeah.
0: All right.
1: I'm done soon.
3: And this is not just an event for women.
0: This is not just an event for women. This truly is for whoever wants to come, whoever has a sense of fashion and philanthropy and wants to contribute.
1: And a good man that wants to get his woman.
0: One of my favorites is when the guys come in and do the, is that a cute bag? Can I buy that? And I'm like, yes, of course you can.
1: Well, my wife like
0: because
1: that or my girlfriend
0: if she
1: that.
0: Doesn't like it, you can donate it back again next year. Boom.
3: Boom.
1: This is why you are
2: Shannon Day thing. Right. I don't know how she's doing this.
3: This is why she's everywhere.
2: Yeah. I just want to go buy purses and

0: donate.
1: Right?
2: Them. Yeah.
0: Unbelievable.
3: Happily take your money, Alan.
0: All right. Did we get all the things in?
3: Yeah, I think so. Yep. Next Thursday, Fisherman's Pavilion. Tickets ahead or tickets at the door.
2: And what time?
3: Come and see us. Doors are at
4: 5:30.
3: 5:30, Kayla says, because that stuff I don't know.
2: 5:30.
3: I'll be there with Scotty at, love, like, I don't know, 3 o'clock doing some live stuff. He's going to let me do a radio takeover next week. Uh-oh. He doesn't know it yet, but yeah, it's all
0: I'm sorry, that hasn't started already?
3: The next song up is
0: After the Break. Like, okay.
5: Hi there. It's Bill Davis. 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

0: like he's winning.
1: And now Patrice wants Dave and I involved
0: in
1: this.
0: I need you guys to also be flamed by this.
1: What politicians will we be fighting in these images?
2: Well, I chose Mitch McConnell because he has a tendency to just sort of freeze in place, and I think that would give me an advantage. Plus the fact that he's 172 years old.
1: Well, I would like my AI image to include me being pinned by RFK.
0: Oh, okay.
1: And as silly as we are, this is really happening at the White House.
0: It is based on news.
2: Have you seen the big structure they've built at the White House? Yeah. It looks like a ride. Yeah. Like they're turning the White House into a Six Flags.
1: Yeah, it does.
2: We already have plenty of clowns. Let's just make it a circus.
1: Thanks.
3: Dave, Alan, and Patrice. Cafe 104.1.

0: Cafe 104.1. It's Festive Friday. His name is Dave. He was a cop, and he wrote a book, and he's in studio in a festive Hawaiian shirt.
1: Yes.
0: Dave, welcome to the show.
2: Thank you. It's good to be here.
3: I ran into Dave at the Whatcom Humane Society auction, and we had a great conversation about animals and Dave's career, and mostly this amazing journey that he wrote a book about.

0: Now, I have to ask, you've got a tattoo that says Redemption on it. Is it all tied into this?
1: Yes, it is tied into it. And next to the tattoo, it says 408, which is how much I weighed when my life changed.
0: How about that?
1: Wow. Yeah, it's crazy.
0: Wow.
1: Really crazy.
0: Talk to us about what the book's about.
1: Sure. The book is takes readers through my police journey. I did police work for 37 years. The last 30 of it with the City of Marysville Police Department, I was their community service officer. It was a reserve police officer commissioned position. And I arrested people who hurt animals for 30 years. And there was no shortage of that crime.
2: Wow. I never realized that that was a specialty in police work.
1: Most of it is done by really awesome animal services folks. I happen to have been a reserve deputy with the Snohomish County Sheriff's Office for 9 years before that. And when the position opened up, I applied for it and was blessed to get it. And that was truly my true calling, was to save animals and arrest people who hurt them.
2: Awesome. Well, so, our appreciation for doing that work.
1: Thank you. No, definitely not. It's a big part of the book, my police journey. There's some really cool police stories in there. But truly, the first 19 years of my police career, I gained 200 pounds. And I was literally the fattest cop in Snohomish County for a long time. Lost 100 pounds twice, only to gain that and more back.
2: Oh, jeez.
1: And one morning in December of 2007, I woke up in the morning on a Monday morning to go to work, and I had strained my back sleeping. And so I called my sergeant and said, hey, I can't come in. I'm going to go to the doctor. And that was a big day for me, because when they walked me to the scale at the doctor's office and I stepped on and saw 408, I was shocked. And that was a big life-changing moment for me. I don't really remember what the doctor said during our visit, because I was devastated. And I've learned a lot over the years about it all. And I will tell you that when you're 408 pounds, you don't think you're 408 pounds. You think you're 325 and you carry it well.
2: Yeah, right.
1: And so I took a week off from work to heal my back, pondered my life. I honestly didn't think I would live much longer. Obesity is a big killer. Obesity-related diseases are a big killer in the United States. It's rarely talked about. And I wanted to change my life. I was sick and tired of being that guy. And so I created a high-protein, low-carb, low-calorie, no-sugar type diet, and started walking every day. I was huge. And
2: it can't be easy to walk when you're 400 pounds.
1: It isn't. It isn't. And I started out slow. I remember having, feeling aches and pains in my chest just walking around a track one time. Mm. But I just kept at it. I was sick and tired of being morbidly obese. I hated all of the terrible emotions that come with it. And I was just done. I was so done being so fat. And in 11 months, I lost 100 pounds. And in 20 months, I was down 160. Kept it off for a year. And then I had surgery all the way around my midsection to remove the remaining skin and fat that's hanging there. And that was a life-changing day for sure. And then I just continued. And 12 years ago, I became vegan. And I've lost the last 37 pounds as on a vegan diet, and then have just maintained my weight loss being a vegan.
3: That's amazing.
0: That's powerful stuff.
3: Yeah.
1: Thank you. Thank you. Wow. The book is designed to give people hope. Because when you're huge, you have no hope. You accept it. You live every day being that person. But deep down inside, I can speak on my own behalf. I was heartbroken. I just felt terrible about my life. This book is designed to let people know that if you want something, you can have it. And you just got to want it as much as you want to breathe. And I did. And I'm just living proof that anything is possible. And I want to inspire people through my book.
0: Wow. That's amazing.
3: Yeah. You just inspire me just by standing next to you.
1: Oh, thank
3: I'm just
1: you.
3: Like, thank I'm you. Overcome with emotion just listening to you. It's pretty amazing.
0: What's the name of the book and where can we get it?
1: It's Redemption, One Officer's Story and Successful Battle with Obesity. It's available on Amazon.com. And you can type in Redemption by Dave Vasconi and it comes right up. And I just hope people will go out and get a copy or get it for someone they know and feel inspired.
2: Dave, let me ask you this. Is this book specifically for people who are overweight and looking for inspiration to lose the weight? Or does this also translate to people who may have other goals and big things that are, in their way?
1: Yeah, great question. I think that my story can inspire anybody that is struggling with anything, be it marriage,

0: or a job or you know, other health issues, or maybe they're struggling with a family member. I mean, we all as humans struggle with so many things in our lives, so many challenges, and sometimes we feel like we can just never overcome. But the fact is, you so can overcome just about anything. It's incredible what people can do if they just put their mind to it. And so, yes, my book could really inspire anybody to just take care of their lives, man, and do good things. And anything is possible. That's the message. I'm just an average guy who was sick and tired of it and did something about it.
1: Dave, can we go back to the hurting animals?
0: Sure.
1: This is fascinating. Mm-hmm. And Dave mentioned it earlier about just being surprised that there's an actual part of the police department that deals with this directly. For us as animal lovers, I mean, we have animals in here and they're cute and they're cuddly and we try to help them get adopted into families. These people that hurt animals, it's really hard to grasp people doing this. Is this a sickness? Is it an illness? What's going on there?
0: I think that people don't hold value to animals the way some other people do. I love the animals in my life. They're my family. And I think some people just don't give a lot of value to animals. I think I'm not going to make excuses for anyone who hurts an animal, but there's no shortage of it in Washington State and throughout the United States. In fact, my wife and I have traveled to several other states and traveled all throughout Washington State teaching commissioned cops how to better investigate crimes against animals so that we can arrest these people and save these innocent creatures, because they have no one to speak for them except for us. So that was my true calling. That's actually one of the chapters in the book.
2: We're the ones who domesticated dogs and cats too, I assume. And so we're the ones who have the responsibility to make sure that they're taken care of. We took away their ability to take care of themselves.
0: Yeah.
2: So we got to be the ones who step up and make sure they're okay.
0: We so do. And you know what? If you can't give an animal 100%, then I would just encourage people to pick a different time in their lives. Maybe it's not the right time to have a dog or a cat or a bird or whatever it is in their life. They're a lot of work. Mm-hmm. There's medical involved with this stuff. And so it's certainly very important to know that you can financially take care of them as well as have the time to do it right. And, you know, I've told many people the law doesn't say that we have to love them and treat them to good toys and treats, but it should.
1: There we go. Wow. Good stuff. You can get the book anywhere.
0: You can get the book on Amazon. I did check the box that allows Barnes & Noble and other places to carry it, but it's newly published. It's actually doing very well right now. And I think it'll spread over time, and an opportunity like this is just an honor to be here and share my my book and my story with your audience.
1: Awesome.
2: I look forward to reading the book. We met at the Humane Society auction, and I found you and your wife to just be wonderful people. We had a great conversation, and I'm really glad you made it in on a festive Friday.
0: Well, thank you, and I even wore my festive shirt for it.
2: You did.
3: Very festive. Yes.
0: I did bring copies that I'm going to step out and sign for you guys, and I have a copy in the mail for you, Dave.
2: Excellent. So, I'm looking forward to it.
0: Thank you so much, you guys.
1: All right, thanks
3: thank
1: for coming
3: you, Dave.
1: In.
0: Appreciate it.
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0: that.
1: Okay.
0: That's a fun fact.
1: She did kind of have her own career. She did. Went pretty well.
2: Yeah. If you want to take it further back, she was a school teacher in Missouri.
3: Ooh.
2: And then she went on and she was singing, and then she started to do some backup work and ended up with Michael Jackson, Shamon.
3: Have a little fun before I die.
2: And then she did that.
1: Next time we do an auction together or some event where I have to introduce you, I'm going to introduce you as the former usher at the Mount Baker Theater.
2: I appreciate that. Thank you. Thank you.
3: That's perfect.
2: And having said all that, one of the coolest names that we've ever had on this show is Devontae Blow.
1: That is a cool name.
2: Every time.
1: Yeah. You got that going on.
2: Yeah, you know, I'm going over the guest list and it's like, hey, who's going to be on the show? We've got Devontae Blow. And someone's like, I think I have his album. He's not a singer.
3: I mean, you
2: have a name. I mean, Devontae Blow, I mean, he's a shortstop for the St. Louis Cardinals. He's a singer. He's a rapper. I mean, you have that kind of name.
4: Yeah, it's a stage name.
2: Yeah. So. That's your real name.
4: It's my real name, yes.
2: So you come from the Blow family.
4: I do. Curtis Blow is my great-grandfather.
2: Curtis Blow.
4: I just made that up. I'm sorry.
3: I was there. I was like, who's Curtis
4: Blow?
3: It's
4: about how you say it, right?
2: Wait, so really, the name is Blow?
4: It really is, yeah.
2: Yeah, okay. And
3: sure,
2: it's the
3: that
2: coolest
3: was great
2: name.
3: Growing up.
4: Thank you.
3: Yeah.
4: It was really tough growing up.
3: Yeah, I'm sure it was.
4: I'm glad that my last name isn't plural, you know, because...
2: Yeah, right? Oh, boy, why do I feel like this could go sideways?
3: It just did.
2: We're a heartbeat away from an FCC violation right
1: now. I love it and hate it at the same time when the guests are better and funnier than we are.
2: I know. Yeah. Better looking.
1: Right?
2: All the guests
1: all
2: have been better looking than us.
1: Better voices.
2: I can barely put a sentence together after last night. Anyway, Devontae, why the hell are you here?
4: Well, you know what? So I saw you at a game, and I reached out to you and let you know about a football camp that I'm putting on in Ferndale. So
2: how fun is that, Dave? Yeah. He was at the Washington Wolfpack when I was out doing the game.
1: Yeah, that's awesome.
4: That was my first game ever. I didn't even know that they were a thing, so I apologize, but it was amazing.
2: Third season.
1: For those who don't know, Alan is down on, I guess, are you on the field?
3: He's on the
2: field. Yeah.
4: You're everywhere.
2: I was down on the field last week.
1: Because there's like no sidelines on an arena football field, so
3: sure
1: where do you stand?
2: Well, I go all over the place. I got a headset. I'm down on the field. I got injured. By Marysville police. They had that, what do you call those big tanks?
3: Pointing to
1: Dave. Oh, yeah, that.
2: It's the SWAT, but it's a thing. What do they call the big...
5: It's called the Bearcat.
2: The Bearcat. So they brought the Bearcat out, and they open up where the Silvertips play hockey. And
1: big,
2: so,
1: kind of almost military-looking vehicle.
2: Yeah, and it hit the door, and I was standing, and it gouged me. The thing actually shot the door open, and it hit me and blew me to the ground.
1: Your retirement is settled now.
2: I'm 6'4" and full of thunder. I could write the follow-up to Dave's book in a couple of years. Redemption 2, I might call it. I'm sorry to take away from your...
3: You
4: no, it's all good. I'm loving
3: Devontae,
4: it.
3: What are you here
2: for? Because he saw me at the game, but he didn't see me go down.
4: No, I didn't.
2: If I took my shirt off, but besides everyone scattering, you would see a I looked like I was shot.
4: Ouch.
2: Yeah, and the Bearcat driver, she didn't even know... There was a lot. It was first responder day. I had a SWAT guy on me.
1: Lucky
2: I had a couple
3: so
2: of
3: they were there waiting for you. It's like
2: I
3: it
2: think
3: was
2: the
3: planned.
2: Lady driving the Bearcat didn't even know.
1: You know what? That is an Alan Fee story. It just makes sense that the day you get injured is first responder's day.
2: That's it. Yes.
1: You come out smelling like a rose no matter what happens.
2: No, it didn't smell good because I didn't realize I had this big injury and it started to smell bad.
1: Oh, boy.
2: It's like I got hit.
3: So, Devontae.
1: Thanks for coming in and talking about Alan's bad smelling
2: injury. He was at a football game. He was at a football game and he messaged me and said, oh my gosh, I got a football camp. I said, you should come in on Festive Friday.
1: Wait, a football camp?
2: He's got a football camp.
1: Well, we should talk about that.
2: You know what? That's a great question. So Devontae Blow. Is it Devontae
3: Blow's
2: football camp?
4: No, it's not Devontae Blow's football camp. It's actually called Built for More. Built for More. So, you know, we're putting this on. I have three former, you're jacking me up, brother. Three former NFL players that are going to come out, a national speaker, and it's a three-part event. So in the morning, I'm having the ages of 6 to 14 come, and they're going to get some special attention from some really high-achieving athletes. And then from noon to 2, it's actually community time. So that's where I'm inviting the community and the families to come out and have some food, listen to a national speaker, play some games against the kids, you know, parents versus kids. So parents start to get into shape right now.
3: Nice.
4: You know what I mean? No injuries, no Alan Fees.
2: There we go.
4: No Alan Fees.
2: You
4: like that?
2: I almost died.

0: almost died. If I was facing the other way, I would have been impaled.
1: Wow.
0: I'm just, I would have been a harpooned whale down.
2: Out. We have a new expression now, though.
3: Yeah. I like that.
0: That's great.
4: Yep. And then lastly, at night, that's when it's exclusive for the Ferndale High School football players. And my good friend, Roger Rimble, is going to put them through the test. That's it. And, you know, we're going to have a good time.
3: Who are these NFL players that you're bringing?
4: Yeah, so the first one is, his name is actually Roger Crumble. He played for the Colts. He's a local boy, actually. He graduated from Oak Harbor High, then went to Idaho State and still has the records over there, and then was drafted by the Colts. And then the other one is Cameron Kinley. And this guy actually, you know, you probably heard of his story, but didn't know who his name was, didn't know what his name was. So he played for the Navy midshipmen. And was recruited or drafted by the Tampa Bay Buccaneers. But since he was like, yo, he was in the military's like, no, you can't go play for the Buccaneers. You got to come serve your time. And so the Secretary of Defense had to come in and say, hey, we'll let you go play in the NFL as long as you promise to come back and serve your time. So, yeah, he did that. Now he's back into the military, and he's a national speaker as well. So, and, of course, we're having local legend Jake Locker there, you know, so it's going to be awesome. It's going to be fun.
2: Nice.
4: Awesome.
0: Jake Locker, local legend.
2: Yeah, absolutely.
0: Ferndale. It's Ferndale Day.
2: It is Ferndale Day.
4: Yeah. There you go. It's a matter of pride.
2: What a great opportunity for those kids, though, to be able to talk to people who made it to the very top.
4: Yeah. Mm-hmm.
2: In the world of football.
4: Absolutely.
2: And who I'm sure have tons of stories and advice to share.
4: Mm-hmm. Yeah. It takes more than what you think, right? And so that's what they're there to share. To share the journey.
3: That's amazing.
0: Devontae, thanks so much for coming in.
4: Of course. I'm glad you're still here, brother.
3: Wait a second. I have a question. So can you sign up for this? How do you...
4: Yeah. Absolutely.
3: To be a part of this.
4: Go over to FerndaleYouthSports.com, FerndaleYouthSports.com, and you'll sign up right there, or you'll register your kids right there. You know, it's not a money grab either. It's $40 per kid. All right, we're making it super affordable so that kids can come out and have a good time. And if you don't want to go to FerndaleYouthSports.com, just look me up on Facebook. I have a funny video you can watch.
2: Nice. Okay.
4: There you go.
0: Devontae Blow, everybody.
3: Yeah.
2: All right. Hey, how's your Allen fee now?
0: It's fine.

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1: Is the war with Iran almost over?
2: Well, that may be going a little too far, but it looks like we're closer to that. Negotiators for the U.S. and Iran reached a tentative ceasefire agreement yesterday, but neither President Trump nor Iranian leadership have signed off on it. And it's only a partial deal. It would extend the ceasefire for 60 days more, and it would allow traffic to freely flow through the Strait of Hormuz while both sides continue to negotiate the harder issues, like Iran's nuclear program. Yesterday, the White House said this deal is in progress, so we'll cross our fingers and hope they actually sign on the bottom line. Whatcom County has expanded its disaster assistance centers to help residents still working through recovery from December's historic flooding. Mm-hmm. I'm amazed that we're still dealing with that, including getting people paid for how much this cost them. There are centers now open at Sumas Advent Christian Church on Front Street. And they're open Monday through Friday and Saturdays, plus additional pop-up dates at the Ferndale Pavilion Community Center. If you are an affected Whatcom County family and you haven't yet applied for assistance, time is running out, so you want to get on that. Spending a lot on health insurance? Well, you're going to spend more. 13 health insurance companies have requested an average rate increase of more than 22% for the 2027 individual market in Washington State. That's after a 21% increase this year. Those requests are now under review. Have you heard of the Los Gatos party mom? Her name is Shannon O'Connor. She was just sentenced to 35 years and 10 months in prison yesterday for hosting secret alcohol-fueled parties at her Silicon Valley home during the pandemic. She not only supplied alcohol to minors, but she encouraged teenage boys to sexually assault girls. She is 52 years old. She was convicted back in March on 48 charges, including child endangerment, furnishing alcohol to minors, and sex-related offenses. Those parties took place in 2020 and 2021.

0: the hell?
1: Yeah. Yeah.
2: 14 and 15-year-olds.
1: What is happening?
2: More than a dozen victims. She apologized in court, but she was still given the maximum sentence.
1: Oh, well, at least she apologized.
2: Yeah, right. The Freedom 250's Great American State Fair is seeing another act dropout. Martina McBride is the latest to pull out of this upcoming concert. McBride says she was assured this was a nonpartisan event meant to celebrate all 50 states. Well, now she says that's not what this is, so she's removed herself as she stands with no one political party, she says. These are outdoor concerts. They're scheduled to take place in D.C. this summer to celebrate America's 250th birthday. Bret Michaels pulled out shortly after McBride, joining the Commodores, Morris Day, and Young MC in deciding, never mind, we don't want to be a part of this. Bret Michaels called it a divisive event. Here's where the confusion came in. There's an organization called America 250. America 250. That's the national nonpartisan initiative established by Congress to plan, fund, and coordinate the official commemoration of the 250th anniversary of the U.S. America 250. Well, the group that's putting on this concert is Freedom 250. And it's separate from the other group. This one was created by the president, and they are the ones putting on this event. So apparently people thought they were signing up for the nonpartisan American 250 and then learned that Freedom 250 is a different thing.
3: Well, I think this is terrible. Think about Young MC. Where's he going to sing us one song?
2: Exactly. It's true, yeah.
3: Do we need to come up with a GoFundMe page for him? Or wait, this is awful.
2: Vanilla Ice is still performing, so he can perform his one song.
3: All right.
2: There will be plenty of live music on the streets of downtown Bellingham this summer. The Downtown Bellingham Partnership announced the lineup for the 22nd season of Downtown Sounds. Starting on July 8th, several blocks of Bay, Holly, and Prospect Streets will be blocked off every Wednesday evening for 5 weeks. You can see the full lineup and all the new changes to Downtown Sounds at downtownbellingham.com. And finally, a word of warning. There is another social media trend that's getting kids hurt. A teenager in Utah suffered life-threatening injuries when he was attempting to film a social media video involving a dangerous activity known as couch surfing. And boy, does it sound awesome. You sit on a couch while it's being dragged by a vehicle.
1: Oh.
2: That's the trend. Here's the kid's mom who is not impressed by the whole
4: thing. Apparently there's a TikTok trend going around that's popular in Utah. First time he makes that choice, he sits on the couch leg breaks, and he goes flying, and it's a horrible, horrible accident. Doctors and nurses told us that this is the third case they've seen of couch surfing here at Primary Children's. This terrible accident happened, and it's one more thing to talk to your kids about.
2: All right, your kid is smarter than her kid, or so you think.
1: Yeah.
2: But this is something parents ought to know about, because kids are making the decision to go out and do this fun thing, and then ending up in the hospital.
1: Mm-mm.
2: Yeah, not good.
1: Well, your news is brought to you by Ico. Want a great job that starts at $27.49 an hour plus medical, dental, and a generous 401k? 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Don't miss it Wednesday, June 3rd from 2 till 5 p.m.
2: We got some dancing trees outside our studio as the wind blows a little bit. We got those clouds up there, but that wind is supposed to blow those clouds away. And after a 20% chance of showers this morning, we'll see cloudy skies turning into sunny skies as the day goes on. And looks like a high of about 65 today. Tomorrow, more clouds, but then sunshine tomorrow afternoon and a high of 66. And then Sunday is sunny all day with a high of 68. So pretty nice weekend all in all. Right now, Port Angeles, it's 51. Linden has 56. And in Bellingham, 53 at Cafe 104.1.
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0: good stuff.
1: Well, since he pulled out of that fest in Washington, D.C., I mean, someone's got to support him, right?
2: That made my morning.
1: Such a good song. Such a great video, too.
2: Yeah. Yeah, I couldn't stop smiling. Yeah.
0: Good stuff.
1: You know where I'm going to bust a move?
0: Where's that?
1: At the Blaine Harbor Music Festival.
0: Right, what a transition.
1: Yes, Brenna, King Olivia, and Wade, and Austin, and Walker, they're all here busting a move with us.
3: How's it going?
1: Hi.
4: Good morning.
1: Brenna, explain what this is all about here, this Blaine Harbor Music Festival.
4: So Blaine Harbor Music Festival and Musician Camp is celebrating 25 years with a mission of building community through live music. It's been going on in the community of Blaine downtown. They put on live concerts for a full week. They bring in over, we're probably talking about 15 world-class, both local, national, and international artists, jazz singers, jazz instrumentalists, and they perform free concerts right downtown Blaine on G Street Plaza overlooking the harbor. So middle of July, July 12th through the 18th. Again, this is open to the community. Everybody comes. We're talking bring a chair, bring a friend, bring some dancing shoes. But what we're really here to talk about today is the heart behind this festival is a musicians camp for young musicians age 12 through 20.
1: Okay. Are you saying musicians camp just so we don't say that one time at band camp? Is that why you're saying musician?
4: Remember the flute?
2: We all do.
1: Oh, yes. Anyway, so these are students here that are part of this whole thing.
4: These are, here today is Walker Hennig, Olivia Vega. They are not just students, they're alumni. They live and breathe this camp.
1: Hang on, you know what? I'm so good at this. Walker, step up to the microphone right now. Let's size up what kind of instrument he plays.
0: Okay.
1: So he's got some good hair.
0: Mm-hmm. Yep.
1: He's got the vibe of a drummer, but I think he put some product in his hair, and a drummer wouldn't use product.
2: Nope.
0: No, I'm definitely not.
1: So he's got to blow something.
0: I'm going bass player. I think he plays the bass.
1: It's all about that.
2: I think stand-up bass.
1: Stand-up? Yeah. No. Let me see your mouth.
3: Okay, look, I got something to break to you. I'm actually a singer. I don't play any instruments.
2: Wow. You do. You play
1: I'm
2: your
1: sorry.
2: Voice,
1: I was going to suggest that maybe he uses his voice.
2: He's too pretty maybe. That he doesn't need to be behind
1: so
2: anything.
1: You can sing.
3: Yeah.
1: What's your favorite song to sing?
2: There you go.
3: I like a lot of Sublime.
1: Okay. Santeria. Go.
3: Santeria.

0: Yay.
1: Yeah.
2: Come on.
3: Thank you.
4: So you play trumpet then?
3: Yes.
4: I play trumpet. All right, Olivia, step up. No pressure here. No pressure here. I got you at oboe.
5: Oboe, huh?
4: Yeah.
6: Wow.
1: I say clarinet.
5: You're getting close with the reed instruments.
4: Oh. See, again, you tell us she goes reed. Yeah, you can tell. Yeah. You can tell. Clarinet, maybe?
5: No.
4: No, see, I have PTSD from clarinet. Sure. I failed at
6: saxophone.
1: You said
6: sax,
1: right?
6: I'm trying to think.
4: Sax? Dave said sax.
5: It is a sax. I play the baritone.
1: I was just
6: going to say,
5: I am also a bass player. I play the bass, too.
4: Oh. It's all about that.
6: Okay,
4: bass.
6: So you play instruments that are as big as you are.
5: Yeah, yes. Basically. Yeah.
4: Have you ever fallen into your saxophone before?
5: Yeah, no, there was this one time. I think I was a freshman.
1: Band camp?
5: Yeah.
4: There you go. So can you demonstrate what it's like to play the sax without the sax?
5: Yes. Yeah, that's basically it.
1: Yeah.
5: That's all right.

0: There we go. So, Brandon, how do we support this musicians camp?
1: What do you say?
2: Who gets the mic?
3: So we're here to say, if you are out there and listening and you have a young musician in your life or even a music curious individual, this camp is for ages 12 to 20, all skill level. I think anyone sending their student to camp, their kid to camp, they love it because it is a safe, supportive, and accessible environment. Camp registration runs $500 for a week, and you are getting all-day-long mentorship master classes from over 15 world-class musicians and performing artists. So really great, great experience, and there is no student turned away for financial needs. We have scholarships.
2: Oh, that's awesome.
3: We have financial aid. Anyone that wants to come to this camp needs to come to this camp.
4: You know, people talk a lot about sports and kids who are involved in sports as they grow up, about how it builds community, how it teaches kids to work together to a common goal, how to interact and all that. But music does very much the same thing. If you're going to play with other people, you're exchanging, you know, your ideas and your abilities, and it builds that community in the same way. Also want to point out the Blaine Harbor Music Festival, July 13th through the 18th, as you talked about. I think that's one of the great things about live music itself is its community. It's not you walking down the trail with your headphones in, having your own private experience. It's sharing it with all these other people, everybody vibing on the same thing at the same time.
3: Absolutely. That's why these guys
0: are talking into the microphone. You're on the air here.
5: Oh. I just want to say that being a musician for us kids is a lot better than couch surfing. So,
2: yes.
5: Right. If you're a grandparent or a parent or a family friend and you know a young musician that's from 12 to 20 and you want them to experience something cool during the summer, please direct them to our camp. It'd be awesome.
2: And I have a question. Do they have to provide their own instruments, or does the camp provide instruments for these students?
5: That's a good question. I think most kids bring their own instruments.
2: Okay.
5: But yeah, we'll have to find out. I don't know.
6: Okay. Walker, can you do me a favor and sing the details of this camp? can you sing the details of it? Because your voice is just so incredible.
2: I know, okay, right?
5: Thank you very much. I don't know.
2: You don't have to do it. It's fine.
5: Do you want me? I mean, I can't.
6: You can. Why would we have him not?
2: That's true.
5: Well, it's a special camp that's different from normal summer camps because it's based around music and musicians. And it's awesome because keeping jazz music alive, and you are working with students from all over the place. So you're meeting people that have such large love for jazz music as well. And, okay, I'm not doing
2: that. I'm sorry, I was giving you a little jazz.
6: I'm sorry. So Santeria was great.
2: Yeah, it was. Great. It was.
6: Yeah. All right. So how do we find out all the details? Where do we go? Is there a website of some kind, or is there a...
3: Yeah, we have a website that we would love to have you visit. It is BlaineHarborMusicFestival.org. You can register for camp. You can learn about the events going on through the week of July 12th. Through the 18th in beautiful downtown Blaine. One plug as well, we just landed the night and the date for our ticketed fundraiser of the week that helps raise scholarship money for kids going to camp. And that's our big band swing night. That's going to be July 16th. It's going to be at the Semiahmoo Resort out in Blaine on the water. Big band swing, led by Greg Hopkins, really famous composer, director.
6: We call
3: really
6: him
3: great night. Yeah. Dinner, dancing, under the stars, all ages welcome. Really great event. And I'd like to do one shout out to Bree.
2: Oh.
3: We have an all student, all musician performance at the end of the week. I think that would be a beautiful place to hear your voice do the national anthem.
6: Sign her up.
3: Can we? Can we get a little support there?
2: Wait, when is this? Sorry.
6: Are you paying attention to the interview?
2: I am.
6: We've spent about 30 minutes with these people.
2: I know. Listen, it's this thing called perimenopause. It's gone.
3: Yeah, I'll follow up. July 18th, all student music.

0: Put it on your calendar. All right, good talk.
1: Well,
0: all right. So we'll see you guys the 12th through the 18th or the 13th?
2: 12th through the 18th is the week of the festival, downtown Blaine, G Street Plaza. No tickets needed. Just come on down and see us. Enjoy. That's for all ages.
0: Awesome.
2: And the registration for the camp and the camp itself is the 13th through the 18th.
0: Perfect.
1: Awesome. Yep.
0: Boom. Thanks for coming
1: so
0: in.
1: So great. Thank you, guys.
3: Thank you so much.
0: All right, 8:31 at
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0: credit for the new $250 bill? It'll feature President Trump's face right on it. Treasury Secretary Scott Bessent held up a mock-up of that bill during a White House press briefing yesterday. But he also admitted that there's one problem with the idea, and that is that there is a law that says you got to be dead to be on the money. So they are pushing a bill through Congress to try to change that. If that passes and this thing is ever authorized, Trump would be the first living person to appear on U.S. currency since 1866.
1: Well, this certainly is an important issue.
2: It sure is.
1: And need to make sure we get out in front of this and get Congress focused on that.
0: Right.
1: Yes. Because I've been...
2: Absolutely.
1: I, I,

0: I mean, how many times have I said I need a $250 bill?
1: I mean, I just said it last night. So.
2: Right?
1: Yeah.
2: I know. I so many hundreds in my wallet. This yeah. It's so thick.
1: Make it just, rain.
0: You know, it's just
2: too much.
0: $250 is fine.
1: Yeah. Yeah,
2: right.
0: Having $300.
1: And to be able to look at that face all the time.
2: Right.
1: Stop.
2: Yes.
1: Heaven.
2: And you've seen the picture that they used. He seems to really like this picture because he's using it for a lot of things. It's that really kind of stern look where his face is kind of down and he's looking up at you. He's put that on a few banners and things. So seems to be his favorite photo.
0: So are we changing the color from green to orange?
2: Oh, good question.
0: I mean, what are we doing
2: right?
0: there?
2: I don't know. The one Scott Bessent showed was green, looked like regular money.
0: Can we maybe just compromise here and use his eye and put it on that pyramid?
2: Oh, that's good.
1: There we go.
0: Is there an eye on the pyramid?
1: Yeah, right. Yep, there is.
2: Yeah. The E pluribus unum.
0: That's exactly what I was thinking.
1: What about his ear? Is that too far?
0: Too soon.
1: Too soon.
2: That pyramid is weird. Doesn't that feel cultish and like some kind of bizarre...
0: On the money?
1: Yeah. Unlike a face on money, it's not cultish.
2: Just a little.
1: Just a little bit. Yeah.
2: A Blue Origin rocket exploded on the launch pad at Cape Canaveral last night. Officials say it experienced an anomaly.
3: They were testing the engines to be sure that it was ready to go. They tried it. It didn't work. They tried it again. And just as they started to do that, it blew up.
2: Residents along Florida's Space Coast reported that it shook their homes. Company owner Jeff Bezos confirmed that, that rocket was launched. Or was lost during testing.
4: Well, back to the old drawing board.
2: That's the idea. That's part of the whole space thing. No deaths or injuries. So
1: no.
2: It's just money we were burning up.
0: Did we need Jeff Bezos to confirm that the thing that exploded?
2: You've seen the video, because it's not a small explosion.
0: It's spectacular. Not,
2: it didn't go boom. It went kaboom.
0: Yeah. This is the guy who might buy the Seahawks. Just saying.
2: Maybe. Is he back in the hole?
0: Well,
2: thing?
0: Somebody is. Mm-hmm. They're saying that
2: I know
0: he's privately on the list. I mean, we've heard all kinds of rumors.
2: Okay. We'll see. I'm scared about that whole thing.
0: The whole thing.
2: The whole thing. I just want Jody to keep it. I know she can.
0: I know.
2: All right. The winner of this year's Scripps National Spelling Bee is a teen from California named Shrey Parikh from San Bernardino. He took home the trophy in last night's contest in Washington, D.C. after beating the runner-up in a tie-breaking showdown. They call it a spell-off. Each contestant has 90 seconds to spell as many words as possible.
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5: Bromocryptine.
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5: Kashaw.
6: C-U-S-H-A-W.
2: I can't spell bromocryptine as quickly as he did, even while I'm looking at the word.
1: No.
2: I mean, seriously, he was just ripping those off.
0: I thought the first word was homeland.
1: I thought it was, too, the first time he played.
2: I don't think so.
5: Homeland.
6: H-O-M-E-L-Y-N.
2: No, homeland.
5: Homeland.
2: I don't know what that is. I mean, I don't even know the definition of any of these words. Although I do have in front of me the definition of bromocryptine. It's defined as a polypeptide alkaloid. So that explains that.
0: Yeah.
2: Right now we all understand.
1: Swish that in your mouth.
0: I just say bro.
1: Bro. Yeah.
2: Bro.
1: For short.
2: Yeah. Shrey was a favorite to win going in, but he was battling some nerves during the competition. So it was no gimme.
0: They could have used his last name in the spelling bee.
2: Right? That's true. And a Pennsylvania man turned into a home wrecker. Not the kind you're thinking. A literal home wrecker. He started tearing down his own house with an excavator.
1: Oh.
2: He did it because his wife told him their marriage was over. Guy ended up turning himself into police. Who then did a press conference to explain what happened.
7: You never know what people are thinking today. It's an unfortunate incident, I will say, for all involved. And, you know, hopefully it's an isolated incident. And there's no other ones in the future. His wife and two children were in the home when he started to demolish the home. Prior to the officers getting on scene, they were notified that he had fled in a vehicle. Officers had reached out via phone, and later in the day, around 1 o'clock, he did turn himself into our department.
2: Man, you want to talk about losing it.
1: Yeah. No one gets the house.
0: I mean, it would be understandable if he took out half the house.
2: Sure, right. His half.
0: Right,
2: yeah.
0: His half of the house.

0: but
1: right.
2: No one.
1: No.
3: Oof. And finally, the Mariners are in first place in the AL West for the first time all season. They open a 3-game home series against the Arizona Diamondbacks tonight at T-Mobile Park. Diamondbacks are good, so this is no gimme.
0: Yeah.
3: First pitch, 7:10 on Mariners TV.
2: And the news is brought to you by Rock the Nest Fest. 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
3: Feeling a little bit gloomy out this morning. We still have a 20% chance of showers and lots of clouds. High today, 65. Tomorrow will also be cloudy, but will become sunny as the day goes on with a high near 66. And then Sunday, living up to its name, sunny and 68. Next week looks pretty good. We will hit the 80s by Tuesday if the forecast holds. So we got some definite summer weather coming. Right now, Port Angeles, 51. Ferndale has 54. And in Bellingham, 53 at Cafe 104.1.
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0: dancing with him. Yeah.
1: Awesome. How to find it again?
0: It's on Spotify or YouTube. It's Negative Sense.
1: All right. We got some positive sense over here. Yeah. Nicole is here from Camp Corey. Haven't seen you on the show for quite some time.
2: I know. Good morning.
1: Hi.
3: Welcome back.
2: Thanks. Happy to be here.
1: All right, why are you here?
2: Well, you know, that's a great question, Dave.
0: It's Friday.
2: And Alan.
1: Sure,
2: yeah. Why am I here? It's, I'm excited. We have a golf tournament coming up June 8th. You're going to be playing in our golf tournament, correct?
1: Well, I'm going to have golf clubs. And
0: he's going to hit balls.
1: Yeah, somewhere, yeah.
2: Yeah, well, I think we're going to have a couple different people from the station coming out to play. So that's one of our big fundraisers for Camp Corey. And Camp Corey is a camp for kids with complex and life-altering medical conditions. And we do all of our year-round programs 100% free of charge. So this awesome fundraiser will help support the kids.
1: Nice.
2: Yeah.
0: I feel like you looked at me for a second there when you were looking for somebody to, like, come and play. Did you want to come and play? Like, I can hit
2: the station does have a couple foursomes, so you might have to Rochambeau for one of those spots.
0: You have a foursome, so just let me know.
1: I think you would make a better beer
0: watch
1: cart.
0: Watch it.
1: I think you could drive the beer cart.
3: Are you a golfer, Bree?
0: No.
3: No, you're not. Okay.
0: But I can hit a ball. I could do it.
1: You would look the part.
0: I would get a cute little outfit. I'd be ready to go.
2: You can ride around with me and pass out snacks and stuff.
0: Snacks.
2: It's a fun job.
0: Okay.
1: Done. I think she could have like Jello shots and then take him around to the golf
0: course. Oh, I feel like I'm being put in this box right now.
1: Well,
2: you can do whatever you want, Bree.
0: Thank you.
2: Yeah, I believe in you.
0: Yeah. I'm an athlete too, okay?
1: You can go with our sales team. I think you're at their level.
0: You mean golf wise?
1: Yes.
0: Okay.
1: Is this tournament sold out? Are we trying?
2: Yeah, we have a couple foursomes left. So if there's anyone out there that is a golfer and wants to come and play, I think we might have two or three foursomes left. I know it's sort of last minute, but, you know. Take a Monday and come hang out with Camp Corey.
1: Sure. How do we get signed up for these foursomes?
2: You can sign up right on our website, CampCorey.org.
1: This is one of the premier golf events each
2: year. It's a big, fun deal.
1: Yeah, the golf gets in the way, actually.
3: Is that right?
1: They get a party? On every single hole, something's going down.
2: Yeah. It's pretty exciting.
3: Okay, the best tournaments are like that.
1: Yeah.
3: They're rare.
1: Yeah.
3: Yeah.
2: Can I give another shout out really quick?
1: Please.
2: So I recently joined the board of the Pickford Film Center, which is so exciting, here in Bellingham. And we'll be at the Bellingham Bells next Wednesday and throwing out the first pitch. So come and say hi and learn about the Pickford. Become a member.
3: Yay.
1: Opening day for the Bells. Mm-hmm. It's tonight in Canada. And then they play the home opener on Tuesday and start that series.
3: Yeah.
2: Fun stuff.
3: Thanks for the reminder. I have to renew my Pickford membership.
2: It's a good place to go. Yeah. And if you haven't seen Project Hail Mary yet.
0: Oh, so good.
3: Really good. Yeah, we did see it. So yeah, really good.
1: Yeah, I haven't seen it. I've been talking about seeing it more than anybody. Yeah.
0: You need to see it.
3: But I'm there with Michael.
1: I know.
0: Michael is so good, too.
3: Yeah.
1: So good.
0: Come on, guys. Get it together.
2: Yeah. Go watch the Pickford.
3: Mandalorian and Grogu? Meh. That's the best I can give it. Meh.
1: See ya.
2: Good to see you all too. Thanks for letting me come in.
1: Nicole, Camp Corey.
3: That's Nicole.

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2: Man, it must have been a late night last night, because Jamie is here, and we just spent the evening with her, and I didn't even recognize you. You're wearing different clothes.
3: Different clothes. My hair's down. Yes.
1: She has the feel-good moment of the day, because last night she was the person who turned the key and won the $20,000 Dream Home Duel.
2: Can we play you the moment? Here it is. This is the moment where Jamie put the key in the door.
4: All right. Here we go. Go left.
5: 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Yes! Jamie Geiser, you just won $20,000! 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
4: Wow, who saw that coming?
5: All right, here we go. Go.
1: There it is. Boy, so a little distorted on the mics there.
2: A little bit. Little bit.
1: Probably could have backed off the mic there a little. Didn't realize it was that loud. I swallowed the microphone.
2: Yeah, that's all right. We wanted to make sure everybody could hear. That was a big moment last night. We went, I don't know how deep we went in, 20-some people, I suppose.
1: Something like that, yeah.
2: But, Jamie,
3: somebody picked my number.
2: You signed up at Crawford Garage Doors in Mount Vernon, right?
3: That was one of the places,
2: And what did you tell me when you came by and signed up?
3: That this sounds ridiculous, but this has been a lifelong goal of mine, to win the Cafe Dream Home Do-Over.
1: You got to have goals,
2: right?
1: You gotta have goals.
2: Yeah, sure. And so in order to make it happen, you had to choose the winning number, and it was number 38. What made you pick that one?
3: I was going to pick 23. Somebody picked it. Then I was going to pick 22. Somebody picked it. And then I'm up at the table looking at all the little envelopes, and I'm going to pick 36. And then I went like this and moved over and picked 38.
6: Wow.
3: And I don't know.
2: It just, you were.
6: Chills.
2: You were guided to the winning key.
3: Apparently, yes.
2: Wow, destiny.
1: Was there any methodology used in selecting a number? When you said 22, 23.
6: It was 23.
3: So.
6: Michael Jordan?
3: Nope.
6: Oh, okay.
3: 23. We lost my nephew on January 23rd.
6: Oh.
3: And he was 23 years old.
6: Oh, wow.
3: And my grandson was born on that same day. So that was my reason for picking that number. But somebody picked it before me, so, and it wasn't the winning number.
6: Right.
3: So,

0: Something was guiding you there.
1: Yeah. Well, I have to say, you know, anytime somebody wins $20,000, they're generally pretty excited. But this is the first time we've had the winner run away. Like, the moment you won, you just took off running.
2: I don't even know what I did. I told you, I think I blacked out. I was so excited.
1: Yay. It's like, well, we want to interview her, but she's running through the lawn right now.
2: That's all I could do was just throw my hands in the air, run, and scream. I was like, there's no way this just happened.
3: So what are you going to do with your winnings?
2: I don't know. I really don't know yet.
1: Still working on that.
2: Yep.
0: Do you need a house?
2: Yeah. Nope.
0: Okay. Just so I do a little plug there, too, just in case.
1: Wait,
0: you never know.
1: Brie, what, do you do realty?
0: I do.
1: Really?
0: I dabble, yeah.
1: Okay, well, good to know.
0: Yeah. I don't dabble. It's my job. Okay.
3: Sure. So anyway, back to our feel-good moment of the day. So this is very exciting. So how did you celebrate?
2: I went home and went to bed.
1: Could you sleep?
2: No.
1: I'll bet. No, I mean, your mind has to be racing with how am I going to...
2: It was definitely racing, and I kept throwing my face in my hands and just saying, how did this happen? Oh, it was really cool.
0: That's pretty amazing. I heard all the screams in there. I wasn't there, but I heard it on when your playback. That was amazing. I got the chills.
1: We have such a great group of businesses where you can spend that money this year. And, you know, we really try to open it up so that no matter what it is you want to do to your home, you've got an option there. And I think we hit it this year. 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No matter what it is you want to do to your home, there's somebody there who can take care of you.
2: Yep. Super thankful. Feeling super blessed. Thank you guys so much.
3: Nice. Thank you. That is Jamie right there.
0: Feel good moment.
3: Of the day.
0: I feel good.
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0: 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He's coming to New York, and who knows? One of our listeners could be going.
1: That'd be awesome.
0: Wouldn't it be great?
1: Right.
0: It would just be fantastic.
1: Qualified a lot of people.
0: Yeah, and you're going to New York soon.
1: I am. Yeah. A couple of weeks.
0: Yeah.
1: Yeah, it's coming right up. I'm excited about it.
0: You know what else is coming right up?
1: Tell me what's coming up.
0: An opportunity to help Lydia Place and our community and get a great handbag.
1: Right.
0: Help handbags yourself. For housing. Am I getting that right?
2: Handbags for housing.
3: You got it.
0: There
3: Thursday,
0: we go.
2: Thursday, June 4th.
0: There we go. Shannon is here along with Kayla, and they're with Lydia Place, and this event is just around the corner. We send Scotty Van Driver every year.
2: We do, and Scotty and I hang out in the parking lot, and we fight over who's getting which bag.
1: Wow, nice.
2: Yeah, I usually win.
1: Purses are interesting, or is a handbag the more proper term?
2: I use the term purse.
1: Okay.
2: My mother-in-law was a handbag carrier.
1: Okay.
2: So, I mean, it depends on what you want to name it.
1: They're interesting because obviously they're useful, right? And especially... you know, once you get married and you start doing the laundry and you search your wife's pants pockets, you realize why women need purses, because you guys don't get pockets
2: don't
1: in
2: get
1: your
2: pockets.
1: Clothes,
2: no, that's
1: which
2: exactly
1: is crazy.
2: Right.
1: But not only is it a utilitarian thing, but it's a self-expression thing, right?
2: It absolutely can be. I think that's one of the glorious things about accessorizing is I can wear the same outfit over and over and over again and change it up with a bag.
1: Nice.
2: Yes. But a big piece of this is we are making a difference for our community. We are breaking the cycle of homelessness and supporting families and doing that while having fun and having fashion and philanthropy. And, yeah, it's a great event. This is our 14th year.
0: It's kind of a who's who. The events that you guys put on are so great because obviously they attract a lot of people, and you make it these must attend events. And oh, by the way, it's

0: an incredibly great cause.
1: One of my favorite things, Kayla just told me, one of my very favorite guests is already a ticket holder, so I'm going to see her. I'm not naming her name, but she knows who she is, because it's the folks that come back year over year over year, and they might donate a bag that they bought 5 years ago and be like, okay, I'm done with this one now. Mm. It's still in great shape. Now we can cycle it back through, and every handbag gets to go home with somebody, and we raise money.
2: You know, I'll just say this. If you're saying to yourself, I have quite a few purses, I don't need another one, you're right. You can't justify going out and buying another purse unless doing that would help other people. And here's an opportunity, maybe an excuse, to go out and get yourself a new bag, exactly. Because you're doing good things for the community.
1: You can donate that excess bag that you have. If you're looking at your 10 bags in your closet, you're like, I never carry these three. They're the wrong shape, the wrong style, the wrong size. You bring those in, donate them to us. We put them in our bag bazaar. Somebody else will buy it and take it home. You've done good by donating, and then you can free up closet space for a new bag.
2: Okay.
0: It just makes sense.
3: Right?
0: Kayla, give the info one more time.
3: 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So last minute, if you're able to come join us.
1: Absolutely. Come join us. Alan, Dave, I expect you to be there and getting your crossbody, formerly known as fanny pack bags.
0: Perfect.
2: I might just.
0: All right.

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0: our remaining guests. That's how this goes.
1: That's right.
0: Yeah.
1: Well, we're getting close to wrapping things up, but we still have more info to impart.
0: Brenna is here with the Blaine Harbor Music Festival, which is coming up July 12th through the 18th. And Olivia's here, Walker's here, and you guys have this musician's camp. Explain how that's going to work.
2: So the Blaine Harbor Music Festival, its mission is building community through live music. Behind the scenes is a young musician's camp, and that camp provides an opportunity for students age 12 through 20 to come together, and all of the performers that come out for the Blaine Harbor Music Festival, and we're talking 15 different local, national, international, world-renowned, and some Grammy Award-winning artists.
1: Wow. Is Jack Black part of this at all?
2: No.
1: Okay, just checking.
2: No, yeah. Next year. That'll be a goal.
1: I like it.
2: And all week long, we have festival concerts at 7 p.m. During the day, those same musicians are working with the youth behind the scenes and doing immersive, hands-on, mentorship-type, masterclass-style music camps.
0: So, Walker, you've gone through this?
3: Yeah, I've done it 2 years in a row. I do the choir portion, directed by Andy Marshall. He actually just won Teacher of the Year at Blaine High School, so that's a great thing that's going on. He's great. He's been my chamber choir teacher. We have an a cappella choir at the jazz camp. We also have a normal jazz choir, and it's just a fun week of learning.
0: Olivia, you've gone through the camp.
4: Yeah, I certainly have. I've been in all the bands. I'm not a singer at all like Walker, but I've been in the camp for 2 years, and I was in the jazz band 2, which is kind of not as advanced as the jazz band 1, and I was also in the jazz band 1 the next year. So if you keep coming back to the camp, there's a chance that you could learn so much more with the same students too that keep coming back, and you get to meet these teachers once you come to the camp. And when you come back to the camp next year, because once you go 1 year, you're going to want to come back because it's amazing. Then you get to see these teachers again that you've just made such good friends with, because they're all such friendly people and they are just great mentors too. So I've learned probably more in that camp in just a week than I have learned in the entirety of high school band. It's insane how much you grow in the camp.
1: You know, you talk a little bit about the social part of it, getting to see the same people over and over. And we spoke of this earlier, but I think not only is there value in learning how to play your instrument and create music, but there's value in learning how to work with other people.
4: Exactly.
1: And how to make music together so that you're complementing each other. That's a huge life skill that you can take beyond just music.
2: Huge skill. I think that's one of the quotes I have from our artistic director, Nick Biello, who's this incredible performer, a saxophonist, composer. He is responsible for bringing all of the artists together who present at this camp and teach the students. And his passion comes from that opportunity to work with youth and transform not just their skills, but students walk away with deeper confidence, stronger social skills, the ability to perform on stage like they've never done before, things that they thought they were never going to do. You come away from the camp feeling, I can do that. I can do anything.
1: Huge.
2: Yeah. Yeah.
0: Brenna, how do you sign up your kids?
2: Come to blaineharbormusicfestival.org/camp. We're there.
0: All right. Thanks for coming in, guys.
4: Thank you.
0: There we go. 922.
2: Hey, you guys.
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1: Hey, we're still festive.
0: Yes, we are. Bree is in for Patrice. She'll be back on Monday. Devontae Blow is here. He is talking about this incredible opportunity for kids in football.
2: Yes, sir. Yes, sir. So we have the Built for More Football Community Day. This is August 1st, and this is for anyone that is playing football from the ages of 6 all the way to their senior year in high school.
3: And we're talking American football here, right?
2: American football.
3: Not football.
2: No, the oblong. Okay.
3: The good one. The fun one.
0: Well, the World Cup is coming. I mean, you got to show some respect there, right? Yeah. So this is great for kids. And you've got some NFL stars that are going to be helping teach the kids?
2: Yes, sir. We have local legend Jake Locker. We also have a wide receiver for the Colts. His name is Roger Grumble. And then we have a former NFL Tampa Bay Buccaneer defensive back, Cameron Kindley.
3: I got to think they've got a ton of stories, not just about being in the NFL, but probably more importantly for these kids, the road to the NFL. What did it take to get there?
2: Yeah, oftentimes you hear him say that it'd take you 10 times more than what you think it. It's a beautiful journey.
3: Just about every player in the NFL was the best player on his team all the whole time they played football.
2: Yeah.
3: So it takes something to get there.
2: Oh, yeah.
0: All right, give the info on how kids can sign up.
2: Yeah, you can sign up at Ferndale Youth Sports, ferndaleyouthsports.com. You can sign up over there, and it's $40 per kid.
0: Awesome. Devontae, thanks for coming in.
2: Thank you, guys.
0: All right, Festive Friday on Cafe.
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0: Cafe 104.1 Festive Friday being brought to you by Willens Tech Auto in Ferndale. Marcus is here, basically part of the Cafe This Morning family.
1: Yeah, well, dang right. 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
1: Yeah, because sooner or later, you're going to need it.
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1: Nice.
2: 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And like I said, it also comes with perks like

0: buy 5 oil changes and get 1 free and things like that. 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
1: Why is tech in the name? Why isn't it just Willens Auto?
0: So funny story, you know, we are 89 years old, and it started actually as Willens Garage, okay. And then changed to Willens Service. And then as the technology started changing and they started, you know, computerizing and fuel injecting cars, you know, they moved and they changed the name, I believe, in the 90s to Willens Tech Auto to kind of just promote the technology based, and to really just promote that we are the quintessential shop to go to for everything.
1: Your job is harder now than it used to be when it was Willens Garage.
0: Yes.
1: Because a car was a car back in those days. And now a car is a computer and so many other things. Yes. How do you keep up with all of that?
0: Oh, man. Reading a lot. Sending our guys to training all the time. The technicians are very highly trained. We're constantly sending the advisors to training. Me and Chris, as the owners, are going to training for, you know, we have a coaching company that helps us make sure that we're taking care of our people, taking care of our community. Also, you know, repairing cars with the best of our ability, making sure that the kids that we have coming in to work for us do the best they can. Because we actually, all three that we have right now have graduated or are about to graduate from the BTC Automotive Science program. So we really try to connect with the community. I'm talking on Monday to the Intro to Trades class at FHS. Mitch Davis out there, had him as a teacher. Try to do as much as I can to give back to the youth and the community to show, really to break the stigma of the auto shops with communication, transparency, and really rewarding you for trusting us.
2: Well, we appreciate you as a sponsor, and we love being partnered with you.
0: Thank you. Appreciate that. Yeah, look, Willens.com, hit us up. 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

0: Cafe 104.1, that wraps things up. Want to thank Bree Mueller for covering for Patrice. Patrice will be back on Monday.
1: Why does it feel like it was a long week when it was only 4 days?
0: I know, and I was only here for half of it.
1: You took even more time off.
0: I know. It's already the weekend. I can't believe that.
1: That's why it feels long to me, because we had a couple of days of doing it without you.
0: Yeah, and it's even longer when I'm here.
1: We had great guests today. I thought today was a really good festive Friday.
0: Yeah, it really was. Informative, fun. We definitely did a lot of great things for the community, and that's always important to us on this show. I want to thank Willens Tech Auto, Marcus and the crew. They sponsored our festive Friday broadcast today. We'll be back at it on Monday.
1: Yeah, we will, if we make it through the weekend. You got any big plans this weekend?
0: Just to chill. Maybe get to the Mariners on Sunday.
1: Okay.
0: Got the press pass for that, so we'll see.
1: We're going to a football game. It's women's football. This was scheduled for a couple of weeks ago. They moved it, so we're going to go down and watch a friend of ours. She's the

0: kicker for the team.
1: Oh, there you go.
0: Yeah.
1: That sounds like a good time.
0: Yeah.
1: All right. Well, enjoy the weekend. Be safe. And we'll talk to you Monday morning.
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Hi there. Welcome to Friday. I'm Bill Davis. Been kind of busy around here. With the $20,000 dream home do over last night. And festive Friday just a few minutes ago.

Cafe, 104.1. Weather's looking pretty good as we head into the weekend. 65 today, maybe a little shower or two this morning, but tomorrow looks great. Yeah, 66, decreasing clouds for Saturday, and then almost 70 and sunny on Sunday.

0: Dave, Alan, and Patrice in the morning. Cafe all day.
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Cafe 104.1. I'm Bill Davis. So I got in a little late last night, you know, from our event at Colsham Trackside, and was watching a taped replay of the Scripps Spelling Bee and the spell off. A couple of kids having to spell words very, very quickly in 90 seconds. Words I never, ever knew existed. How do they do that?

0: Cafe 104.1. Hi there, Bill Davis. Yeah, we did it last night at Colson Trackside. Jamie Garza Ferndale chose key number 38. She unlocked the door to that 20 grand, the Dream Home Do-Over powered by North Coast Credit Union. She's leaning towards appliances, I understand. We had a great time at Colson Trackside last night. I had my first experience with dog days. You know, I'm a vegetarian. You know, they do hot dogs there, but they also have the Beyond Bratwurst. I tried the, I think it's called the Seattle, jalapenos and cream cheese hot dog. Woo! I'm a fan now.
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Have you met our latest cafe critter, Petey, the cute pit bull? I think Petey's about 4 years old, wants to make your place his forever home, and he is a sweet pit bull. You can check out his video. Oh, I'm sorry. It's a reel on our Facebook page, facebook.com/cafe104.1. You can see how Patrice is captivated by Petey. 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

0: 805. I think Jay's Kitchen sold out. I'm going to have to go back and check. There was one. No, there was two but when I left the station yesterday. So you might want to check that at cafe.com, PNW Perks. And we're already working on next Thursday's deals. Yes, deals. It'll be a double deal, and it'll have to do with some good food and some good drink. Just hang on and we'll chat about it.
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2: Sometimes it's better just to admit you were wrong. 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

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I'm sure there will be a video or two available on YouTube after June 11th. That's when Taylor Swift gets inducted into the Songwriters Hall of Fame. She's the youngest woman ever to receive that honor.

0: Cafe 104.1. Coming up just a few minutes, my favorite time of the midday show, the lunch hour, 12 noon. I'm going to play three songs for you in a row. It's the lunchtime link, and you got to figure out what connects the artists or the songs all together. And, you tell me at cafe.com. We draw from the correct entries. I get to award you a gift card. Yeah, lunch at Oven Wood-Fired Pizza in historic Fairhaven. It's all coming up in about 8 minutes here on Cafe.
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1: It's America's most popular, delicious radio contest. Let's go over the songs that we had from Thursday, from yesterday. Let's see, we played for you If I Had $1 Million, those Bare Naked Ladies. And Bruno Mars, 24K. I bet he's going to be doing that during one of his five shows in Vancouver in October. And our third song, She Works Hard for the Money, it was Donna Summer. We had correct entries from Rob Lopez Island, Kim in, in Everett, Anthony in Bellingham, but it was Jacob in Ferndale. We drew your name from those correct entries, and you get a gift card good for lunch at Oven Wood Fired Pizza in historic Fairhaven. Yeah, all the songs had something to do with money, and it was this week back in 1978, the very first legal casino to be operated in the United States outside of Nevada was opened

in Atlantic City. So, yeah, way to go, Jacob. Now, we got three new songs for you. You want to finish the week strong. I want you to pay attention to the titles and

0: Check, yeah, come on, come on.
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1: Yeah, what do you think she got up to last night?

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Two songs in on the Lunchtime Link. Remember, all of these songs, there's something in the lyrics you need to pay attention to. We kicked it off with Lynn, Steal My Sunshine. That was John Mellencamp, R-O-C-K in the USA. And now, Aretha Franklin, R-E-S-P-E-C-T. A little respect. 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

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It's the big Bellingham Scottish Gathering a week from tomorrow. We got details coming your way in about 6 minutes.

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0: Cafe 104.1 of Bill Davis. You know me, I'm the Maine Coon maniac of everybody here at the radio station. I've had Maine Coon cats for almost, 30 years. Yeah, I got my first Maine Coon cat back in 96. We lost our last two, Cooper and Greta, as I've told you their story before, last year. And I didn't think I was ever going to get another Maine Coon because, you know, they live like 20 years, which means they'll outlive me. But then when Lisa and I turned in our foster kittens at the Whatcom Humane Society, they said, hey, we got a kitty cat you need to look at. Her name was Chauna. She's 5 years old, Maine Coon, surrendered to the shelter, so we just had to take her home under a fostering care, but you can well imagine. I got a feeling she's going to be a member of the household. You can see her reel, her video, on our Facebook page, facebook.com/cafe104.1.
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0: Cafe 104.1. I'm Bill Davis. How about that night last night at Colchin Trackside? Because Jamie Garza, did you hear about Jamie? Jamie Garza of Ferndale, she picked key number 38. That was the one that unlocked the door to our $20,000 dream home do-over powered by North Coast Credit Union. 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And she said she might be leaning towards some appliances. So we'll see how that goes. 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Our social media platforms, we've got them on Instagram, at cafe.com. We've got them on our Facebook page. 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
9: Got the big UFC event coming up at the White House. One of our listeners suggested that everyday people get to fight the actual politicians instead of the UFC fighters. And so Patrice has been very focused this morning on creating an AI image fighting Bernie Sanders.
10: It looks like he's winning.
9: And now Patrice wants Dave and I involved
10: in
9: this.
10: I need you guys to also be flamed by this.
9: What politicians will we be fighting in these images?
11: Well, I chose Mitch McConnell because he has a tendency to just sort of freeze in place, and I think that would give me an advantage. Plus the fact that he's 172 years old.
9: Well, I would like my AI image to include me being pinned by RFK.
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11: Have you seen the big structure they've built at the White House? Yeah. It looks like a ride. Yeah. Like they're turning the White House into a Six Flags.
9: Yeah, it does.
11: We already have plenty of clowns. Let's just make it a circus.
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0: Cafe 104.1. I've told you before, Lisa and I hosting a couple of Bellingham Bells ballplayers again this summer. And the season gets underway. 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
3: Sometimes it's better just to admit you were wrong. 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

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Their vegetarian bratwurst is pretty good stuff there. Yeah, I highly recommend them as a food truck. Well, anyway, Jamie Garza of Ferndale picked up that 20K in our Dream Home Do-Over powered by North Coast Credit Union. She picked key number 38 at Unlock the Door. And, yeah, she gets to spend that 28. I just increased it by $5,000 and the 20K in cafe cash amongst all of our sponsors. And like I said earlier, she might be leaning towards some appliances. We'll see. Anyway, if you want to relive the excitement, just go to facebook.com or cafe.com for the pictures and the video.

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Luckily, I got to see Goo Goo Dolls in Abbotsford before they had to postpone some of their tour because of some health issues. Closest they're coming to us again will be Sunday night, July 26th. You're going to have to go all the way to Bend, Oregon to see them. That's still not a bad drive.

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I'm looking forward to the best hour on radio. 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It's all put together by Cascade Mitigation, the flood specialist. 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

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I'm Bill Davis. Now, you know me, I'm a vegetarian. I do eat burgers, but they're, you know, Impossible Burgers or Beyond Burgers or Morning Star, Black Bean Burgers. You

0: Get the idea. But yesterday was National Hamburger Day, and I got a good friend named Dave back in Texas. He and I used to work together at the same radio station, and he's a meat eater. So he and I were texting yesterday about burgers, and one of the best burgers you're ever going to have in Texas. It's a place called Whataburger. They have chain stores all over the state and the Southwest. I think Dave Walker knows about Whataburger because he worked in the Dallas-Fort Worth radio market for a while, and Scotty has been to Dallas-Fort Worth and has eaten at Whataburger. You have not lived until you have had what we call a double-double. A double meat, double cheese, Whataburger, and they will increase the bag of fries, you know, like double if you Whatasize your meal. They also make your drink about five times larger as well. If you're ever in Texas or the Southwest, try a double meat, double cheese, Whataburger. You will thank me later.
1: 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My name is Art. The reason I'm calling is I wanted to say that we enjoyed every single item that we got, like thoroughly enjoyed 11 out of 10. 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

0: Cafe 104.1, I'm Bill Davis. It's about time for me to get out of here and start the weekend. The weather's looking good. And, by the way, about 4:30 this afternoon, you got a chance to win a $25 gift card to the Score Sports Bar and Grill, downtown Ferndale. Scotty Van Driver is going to be taking your request during the request hour, 4 to 5. And then at 4:30, if you're caller number 10, he'll play your song. And I'll award you that gift card as well. If you're going away or won't be around for a while, well, have a great weekend. Otherwise, well, how about you and I meet again tomorrow, 10 a.m. right here on Cafe.
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4: Got the big UFC event coming up at the White House. 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And so Patrice has been very focused this morning on creating an AI image fighting Bernie Sanders.
5: It looks like he's winning.
4: And now Patrice wants Dave and I involved
5: in
4: this.
5: I need you guys to also be flamed by this.
4: What politicians will we be fighting in these images?
6: Well, I chose Mitch McConnell because he has a tendency to just sort of freeze in place, and I think that would give me an advantage. Plus the fact that he's 172 years old.
4: Well, I would like my AI image to include me being pinned by RFK.
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6: Have you seen the big structure they've built at the White House? 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
4: Yeah, it does.
6: We already have plenty of clowns. 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
4: Thanks.
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You know how a scary movie will come out and hit it big, and it's about a year before the sequel gets released? Well, it's not just movies. That also happens with traffic accidents and bees, apparently. 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

FA 104.1, just a little over a week away from the Bellingham Scottish Gathering. It's going to be next Saturday, June 6th at Marine Park in Semiahmoo-Spit in Blaine. 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

0: 104.1. I'm Scotty Van Driver. A very busy weekend on the way. I'm going to spend most of mine on the soccer pitch. My daughters both have games tomorrow at Phillips 66, and then they're doing the Meridian 3v3 tournament on Sunday. Maybe you're getting ready for Rock the Nest Fest in Ferndale tomorrow, or heading out to Day at the Beach in Blaine. The good news is the sunshine is here. We'll see a few clouds here and there tomorrow, a high 63, 67 on Sunday. Then we really warm up to the low 80s by Monday and Tuesday. 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
2: Sometimes it's better just to admit you were wrong. Maybe you've seen this video, a Florida woman speaking out now after she was pulled over for driving with a phone in her right hand. Cop comes up, tells her pretty matter-of-factly that he saw her holding her phone in her right hand. At which point, she shows the cop that she doesn't have a right hand.
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2: So there it is. 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

Cafe 104.1. When I got home last night, I thought the moon was looking pretty full, but it's not quite there yet. The full moon will be on Sunday, which makes it the second one for May. We've got a blue moon. Here's Teddy Swims.

0: Cafe 104.1. I'm Scotty Van Driver. What is the last thing that you treated yourself to? My wife Jenny and I are going to Bob Dylan next Saturday at Chateau Saint Michel, and we like to save money. We don't go to a lot of concerts because they're more expensive than we'd like, but we love Bob Dylan. We've seen him a few times. He's 85 years old. We don't know how many more opportunities we're going to get to see him, so yeah, let's splurge. Let's treat ourselves to go see Bob Dylan next weekend. What's the last thing you treated yourself to? Everybody deserves some sort of a treat. What's your splurge? Facebook.com/Cafe104.1. 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
1: 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Coconut Kenny's, the best happy hour in town from Linden to Lake Stevens. At the borders going northbound, you got 20 minutes at the Peace Arch, 10 at the truck crossing, 5 or less in Linden and Sumas. Southbound, 45 minutes at the Peace Arch, an hour at the truck crossing, 10 to 15 in Linden and Sumas. We should see the sunshine all the way through this weekend and into next week. A high tomorrow, 63, 67 on Sunday, then warming up to 76 on Monday, even low 80s on Tuesday. Oak Harbor's checking in at 60 right now. Concrete has 58. It's also 60 in Bellingham.
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1: 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Melissa is in Linden. She wanted to go first today with Michael Jackson. It's Beat It. 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

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Kevin and Everson texted me with this song yesterday. I missed it because it was so crazy being out with the Dream Home Do-Over. So I'm making it good today. You can text me with what you want, too, at 360-676-5233. 360-676-CAFE. 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
1: It's all up to you on what's coming up next, thanks to the Score Sports Bar and Grill. 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When's the last time you treated yourself to something? I know there's a lot of saving money right now, but occasionally you have to splurge. My wife and I are going to Bob Dylan next weekend at Chateau St. Michel. We don't do a lot of concerts, but we don't know if we're ever going to get the chance to see him again because he's 85 years old, so it's worth it to us. Laura says she just got a fancy new yoga mat, and by fancy she means it was $27 as opposed to all the other ones that are like $8 in the discount bin. Shannon's getting a cut and a color next week. Otherwise, it's normally a massage. How do you treat yourself? 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
1: 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Arizona's coming to town. We're barely in first place. I think we could solidify that. You could be there cheering them on with a plate of tachos, of course. Caller 10 360-676-5233. 360-676-CAFE.
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2: We got the big UFC event coming up at the White House. One of our listeners suggested that everyday people get to fight the actual politicians instead of the UFC fighters. And so Patrice has been very focused this morning on creating an AI image fighting Bernie Sanders.
3: It looks like he's winning.
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3: in this.
2: I need
3: you guys to also be flamed by this.
2: What politicians will we be fighting in these images?
4: Well, I chose Mitch McConnell because he has a tendency to just sort of freeze in place, and I think that would give me an advantage. Plus the fact that he's 172 years old.
2: Well, I would like my AI image to include me being pinned by RFK.
3: Oh, okay.
2: And as silly as we are, this is really happening at the White House.
3: It is based on news.
4: Have you seen the big structure they've built at the White House? Yeah. It looks like a ride. Yeah. Like they're turning the White House into a Six Flags.
2: Yeah, it does.
4: We already have plenty of clowns. Let's just make it a circus.
0: Dave, Alan, and Patrice. 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
1: What is the last thing that you treated yourself to? 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My wife Jenny and I guess it hasn't happened yet, but our last treat was buying tickets to see Bob Dylan next Saturday at Chateau St. Michel. 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But we figured, let's splurge. Let's have a date night for once. Thomas in Victoria took a trip to Ireland and says they treated themselves by flying business class. If you're flying that far, yeah, I think you probably should do something nice for yourself. Kristen saw Jan Arden in Vancouver last summer. She said it was totally worth it. What's the last thing you treated yourself to? 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

0: They're cute. They're cuddly. 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
1: Crossing the border northbound, you can take your pick. Everything 5 minutes or less all the way across. But southbound, you do have a wait. 45 minutes at the Peace Arch, an hour at the truck crossing, 20 to 30 in Linden and Sumas. We've got sunshine all the way through the weekend, a high tomorrow, 63, 67 on Sunday. Then, as we head back to work next week, it's really going to get warm. 76 on Monday, maybe 80, 82 on Tuesday. Starting to feel a little summery around here. Northgate is at 56 right now. Everson has 64. In Bellingham, it's 61. With enough time for one more song on today's Happy Hour Request Show. David, you're in Blaine. What am I playing for you?
2: This morning, they're talking about songs with hot in the title. Mm-hmm. In honor of those two guys, I'd like to hear Power Station, Some Like It Hot.
1: I love that. Great one to kick off the retro ride home, too. If you've got something you want to get on Monday's

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